Hooptown 101.5. Throwbacks, hip-hop, and R&B. Taking them back on the My Boo. I tell you, man, son, I'm saving all my money just to get good seats at the Chris Brown and Usher concert to sing that one loud. You know what I mean? Might even flash them. This one goes out to all the big butts and smiles out there, man. No gravity trying to pull it down, but you hold it up and

0: 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Hooptown 101.5. Little something 50 with the official birthday song right there. Happy birthday to Marcus Bradley out here celebrating all weekend long. My man Davon got a big birthday. Happy birthday to him. Mia and TT. And if I missed you, I didn't mean to. Hit me so I can sing you some of that love. But I ain't done with you. I got a whole lot more coming up right after this.
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0: Uptown 101.5, throwbacks, hip-hop, and R&B, making them get low one time. Shout out to my brother Lil Jon and Nat. You know what it is. Hey, shout out to the Yin Yang Twins. They got announced on the big lineup over at SeaWorld. That's the one we got to go to. You know what I'm saying? They're going to come out riding a whale. It's going to be a good one. Salt shaker to that? Oh, can't miss it. Don't move. Got the next episode coming up. We got a little bit of the weekend. Say happy birthday to Marcus Bradley. Happy birthday to Davon. Happy birthday to you if I missed you. But I ain't done with y'all. I got more coming up after this.
1: Offers vary by user.
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0: 101.5 throwbacks, hip hop, and R&B. Hey, happy Sunday, everybody. Yep, trying to reset the brand new week for the brand new week, actually. Hey, I'm Cappuccino, hanging out with you all till midnight. And stay close, because speaking of close, I got some next for you. Too close. Ja Rule and Case coming at you guys, and Mariah Carey, because you will always be my baby. Don't let me start singing it, okay? I am in that mood. I'm about to have a whole karaoke moment when that song comes on, and I know you will too. I'll tell you what, rock with us, because I got you covered with all of your favorite throwbacks. Got your entertainment news stories, and you know what? Big contest. Oh, you know good well, we got a whole lot of them, all right? So in case you got to move around, you know what to do. 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That way you don't miss out on anything.
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2: 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She did it again.

0: Spokane's Hooptown 101.5. I definitely had to slide in some Usher. I'm Cappuccino, rolling through all of your favorites. And we got Chamillionaire with that riding for you, teaming up with Crazy Bone. Aaliyah coming your way. Plus, I'm doing out rocking with you with that slow motion and so much more. And by the way, happy Pride Month. Happy Black Music Month. There's a lot of things going down, right? And speaking of Black Music Month, listen, I need y'all to tune in right here all month to hear your favorite artists talk about what music means to them. 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

0: Yeah, this year is flying by, y'all. Stick around. We got more money, more problems headed your way, plus that magic stick, and we're going to take it nice and slow with you, right? And for all of my tennis fans, I don't know if you heard, but Serena Williams, she is returning to pro tennis, all right? And what's funny, though, I was watching the news, and they kept putting her age out there. Serena Williams returning to pro tennis at age 44. Y'all, if she's still got the skills, why does it matter her age? I mean, she's lost a lot of weight. Now, my only thing is, with her losing that much weight, can she still hold it down on the court? Will her hand be as powerful as it was? Not to say that she was big, but you know what I mean. Okay, so that's my only concern. I don't care her age. She's still amazing and still making history, y'all, because that's how we do.
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2: 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I hope you enjoy all of the nostalgic vibes and the funk, the R&B, the soul, and the hip-hop all fused together. This is a salute and a nod to the pioneers of the 70s and 80s that influenced me and inspired me and brought joy to my home. And I hope that you feel and receive the same. Lots of love. Peace.
3: 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She did it again.

0: 101.5. Hey, I'm Cappuccino. Of course, rocking with you till midnight. And coming up in just minutes, we got nothing but a G thing. Oh, we're going to slide it back with some Dr. Dre and Snoop Dogg. By the way, real quick, speaking of Snoop Dogg, you know we made our big iHeart Radio Music Festival announcement last week, right? It's going down September 18th and 19th at the T-Mobile Arena out in Vegas, and Snoop Dogg is going to be out there, Cardi B, and many more. Right now, here's the thing. We actually can get you hooked up. You can win it before you buy it, okay? A few more days for this, so listen out, because starting back on tomorrow, we're going to give you guys a keyword. When you hear it, text it in to 200-200, because we're going to break you off with tickets, airfare. We're going to cover all that stuff for you, all right? 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

0: Spokane's Hooptown 101.5. Hey, I'm Cappuccino, and coming up in just minutes, we got some Silk for you with that Freak Me. I got Luda going down south with it, actually down south with an F, okay? That's Southern Hospitality. Then we got some Genuine for you with Pony and so much more. You know what? I just thought about it. As I said, Ludacris and down south, it made me think of it being Black Music Month. You know, music is from coast to coast down south. You got that California love and so much more. And if you didn't realize it, America is turning 250 years old, y'all, and we're celebrating with $250,000 in cash. So here's the thing. Y'all can actually win your chance at getting some of that money and winning $2,500 to take the ultimate American getaway and visit some of the states and check out some of these cities, landmarks, national parks, and so much more that make the country what it is, all right? You can win your share of 250 grand just by tuning in for the keywords that we're going to give you starting back up tomorrow. Listen for them and enter them back in on our website. So good luck to you, America turning 250 years old. Get some of that good old cash.
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1: Baby. Put it up. Baby. Baby. Baby. Baby. Baby. Baby. Baby. Baby. Baby. Baby. Baby. Baby. Baby. Baby. Baby. Baby. Baby. Baby. Baby. Baby. Baby. Baby. Baby. Baby. Baby. Baby. Baby. Baby. Baby. Baby. Baby. Baby. Baby. Baby. Baby. Baby. Baby. Baby. Baby. Baby. Baby. Baby. Baby. Baby. Baby. Baby. Baby. Baby. Baby. Baby. Baby. Baby. Baby. Baby. Baby. Baby. Baby. Baby. Baby. Baby. Baby. Baby. Baby. Baby. Baby. Baby. Baby. Baby. Baby. Baby. Baby. Baby. Baby. Baby. Baby. Baby. Baby. Baby. Baby. Baby. Baby. Baby. Baby. Baby. Baby. Baby. Baby. Baby. Baby. Baby. Baby. Baby. Baby. Baby. Baby. Baby. Baby.

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1: 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And you can still win tickets. 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

0: Spokane's Hooptown 101.5. Hey, it's me, Cappuccino, hanging out with you guys on this Sunday. And stay close because we got T-Pain and Young Jock coming at you guys with Buy You a Drink. I got your man, Jay-Z. What y'all think about his new fro, huh? His new hair. I think it was all a promotional stunt for Beyonce's Sacred. I'm just saying. I ain't mad at it, though. I also got some Usher Groove Theory and a whole lot more. And you know, it wouldn't be right if I didn't tell you guys about some news, because you know what's crazy? I did mention earlier how America is about to turn 250 years old, right? Well, did y'all hear about this $250 bill that's supposedly supposed to feature the president's portrait to celebrate the anniversary? Yep, his administration and treasury officials are pushing to print a commemorative $250 bill. Now, my thing is like, what? What are we doing here, right? Now, here's the problem. There's a law in place saying federal law has forbidden the depiction of any living person on U.S. currency, bonds, or securities. So the fact that they're trying to do this, like I said, they're going to decide to make it commemorative. That and the coin, why? Why do we need all this? I'll tell you what, get news like that and so much more when we download the free iHeartRadio app and check out the Black Information Network.
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0: 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Hey, it's me, Cappuccino. Stick around because coming up, we got some Regulate for you. Yep, Warren G and Nate Dogg teaming up. I got Mary J. Blige, and we're going to slide in some DJ Kool for you as well, okay? And is it just me, but do you find yourself going down a rabbit hole sometimes on social media, looking at different recipes and things? And now, there are these snacks and meals that are trending. I'm trying to figure out how, okay? Because I saw this the other day, and I couldn't do anything but just ball my face up. Because apparently folks on TikTok, they're going crazy for Hennessy-infused Kool-Aid pickles. First of all, that's just way too much going on, okay? You got to think about the pickles and the sodium infusion that's already going down with the brine or, you know, whatever you want to call it. And then you say Hennessy and then Kool-Aid. Oh, child, are you trying anything like that? Are you trying any of these trending snacks and foods that you guys are seeing on social media? Let us know. 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

0: Spokane's Hooptown 101.5. Hey, I'm Cappuccino, holding you down till midnight on this Sunday, Reset Sunday, as I always call it, right? Stick around, got that Sil Dre headed your way, Dr. Snoop and Dr. Snoop. Here I go. Dr. Dre and Snoop Dogg. I had Snoop on my mind because he's going to be performing at this year's iHeartRadio Music Fest out in Vegas in September, and you actually can win tickets before you buy them. Just listen out for keywords that we have for you guys starting back up tomorrow, all right? Plus, we got Busta Rhymes and Mariah Carey. I got some Jade for you, and you know they're crazy in love. Beyonce and Jay-Z, right? All that's coming at you guys in just minutes, so make sure y'all stay right here. 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

Spokane's Hooptown 101.5. Don't judge me when I say this, but when I was younger, I didn't like this song, but I knew every word. But I like it now. It's Mark Morrison for you. Plus, we got Ja Rule coming up in about 3.5 minutes.

0: 5 throwback hip hop and R&B. Hey, it's me, Cappuccino, hanging out with you with some Montel Jordan, letting you know this is how we do it. I got some Usher and Young Jeezy coming up for you too, and some Shaggy. By the way, speaking of Usher, y'all know it's Black Music Month. Yeah, I mean, when you look at the history of music, we have pretty much touched every genre. You gotta love that, right? Well, also with it being Black Music Month, we're also trying to get y'all hooked up with a chance to see that big R&B tour. Y'all know what I mean when I say R&B. Raymond Brown, Usher, Chris, you can have a trip to see them out on tour, all right? We're going to fly you and a friend out to L.A. 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All thanks to Live Nation, Chris Brown and Usher. 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

0: throwbacks, hip-hop, and R&B. Wrapping up your weekend. Hey, it's me, Cappuccino, here. And on the way up, got some Nelly. City Spud with that ride with me. We're going to throw in that hip-hop array. I got Fabulous and Tamia and more. So keep your dials locked in, all right? Also, I don't know about you guys, but I'm a big fan of Disney. I was a Disney baby growing up, and I'm still a Disney adult. But you know what kind of made me sad the other day? Peebo Bryson, you know, icon, legend, Grammy winner, and he passed away, guys. You know, he suffered a stroke, I believe, earlier that weekend and ended up passing away last week. But of course, when you think of Disney, you can't help but think of Peebo Bryson's voice on a lot of those soundtracks for some of your favorite Disney movies. When I say love on those around you while they're still here, because you just never know what tomorrow brings. Yeah, make sure you love on them, all right? Rest in peace, Peebo Bryson.
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5: And there she is.
6: Here
5: Mrs.
6: I am.
5: Ridiculous Crime.
6: Here I am. How are you, Captain Ridiculous Crime?
5: I'm doing pretty well, I have to say. This is a good one for me.
6: Well, good. I like to hear that.
5: Thank you. And you?
6: I am full of whimsy.
5: Ooh. I love when you're full of whimsy.
6: And rice.
5: It's a good combo.
6: It is.
5: I got a question for you.
6: Yes.
5: Do you know what's ridiculous?
6: I do. You know that I'm really particular about scents.
5: Oh, God, yeah.
6: Either like fancy candles or parfums. And so I, you know, I'm, like I said, particular is probably the kindest way I can put it.
5: That's how I would put it.
6: Yeah. And the,
5: in
6: thing,
5: a kind
6: is,
5: way.
6: The thing is, with personal fragrance, you have to, it has to be something that people discover when they get close enough to you. It can't enter the room before you do.
5: Yeah, I'm with that. But I think that with some people, you can smell it from a few feet away and it'd be pleasant.
6: Yeah, I guess. But you know, you're not supposed to spray it on your clothes. You spray it on your bare skin.
5: Yeah.
6: Anyway, so I have, you know, I got a lot of rules in life.
5: I give like 7 pumps to my shirt.
6: It's
5: so
6: perfect.
5: That's not what I should do.
6: That is perfect. With the Drakkar Noir.
5: Yeah.
6: Perfect.
5: Or the Davidoff Cool Water.
6: anyway, so scents, right? Like, yes. I feel like you get what you pay for a lot of times, too.
5: I would totally agree.
6: Yeah. So, that said, you know, there are a lot of, like, celebrity perfumes.
5: So, beyond Elizabeth Taylor.
6: Beyond White Diamonds.
5: Yes.
6: That's going to be the name of my biography, Beyond White Diamonds, The Other Elizabeth. I got a celebrity perfume for you. And this comes to us from Sophia Smith on Instagram.
5: Okay.
6: So I am but the messenger, Zarin. And I guess she is too. Because the real culprit here is Pizza Hut Canada.
5: Damn, I thought for a second you were just going to focus on a thing.
6: Oh, like talk about a cool person who has a cool scent.
5: I fell for it yet again.
6: New.
5: Check me out. Charlie Brown with the football.
6: I guess they hit 100,000 Facebook followers.
5: Uh-huh.
6: And to celebrate that, they decided to come up with a perfume. And it's called Eau de Pizza Hut.
5: Of course.
6: And it has top notes of freshly baked hand-tossed dough.
5: Mm-hmm.
6: And so, you know, there's a press release, of course.
5: Naturally.
6: All true celebrities deserve their own perfume, and Pizza Hut is no different.
5: Oh, God.
6: And what began as a fun Facebook post, okay, it goes on. It just gets worse and worse. They only made 110 of these, and they only handed them out to the ding-a-lings who follow them on Facebook.
5: Oh, okay.
6: In Canada, 110 of them.
5: Oh, this is a pure Canada thing.
6: This is all Canadian.
5: Huh.
6: And so, okay, fine. So they do 110.
5: Is
6: it's
5: this like
6: limited.
5: A Ryan Reynolds perfume?
6: Probably. And then here's
5: they
6: the thing.
5: They should make a Martin Short perfume.
6: Here's the absolute horror at the end of the press release, right?
5: No.
6: So they're talking about, oh, you know, you can smell like when you're opening a box of pizza and it's so great. And I think it's just like a doughy, yeasty smell.
5: Oh.
6: Anyway, here's the bad part.
5: Uh-huh. That's the bad part?
6: End of their press release. Don't forget to check out facebook.com/Pizza Hut Canada to find out about great deals, exciting new Pizza Hut product innovations, open parens, such as hot dog stuffed crust pizza.
5: Oh,
6: and I stopped reading. I fell down. I lost time.
5: Yes.
6: That
5: was your punishment.
6: Yeah. Hot dog stuffed crust pizza.
5: Do we know who the celebrity is?
6: I thought I loved Canada.
5: Do we know who the celebrity is?
6: Pizza Hut.
5: That's the celebrity?
6: That's the celebrity,
5: Sarah. I thought they had like a partnership.
6: No. No, you were thinking it was going to be Neil Young.
5: How is a brand a celebrity?
6: Zarin, corporations are people too, my
5: friend.
6: Apparently. So there it is. That's ridiculous.
5: I got something for you that's ridiculous.
6: Yeah, go
5: and
6: it for
5: doesn't it. Involve Pizza Hut.
6: Darn it.
5: Yeah. Elizabeth, this one is my kind of crime story. In fact, this story could easily be like a movie starring Matthew McConaughey.
6: Okay.
5: Wait, I'm getting a signal from one of the interns.
6: Mm-hmm.
5: Okay, I was just handed a note. Really? Is that right? Huh.
6: Oh, what's going on?
5: According to our interns, this story already was made into a movie starring my man, Matthew McConaughey. Way back in 1998.
6: Ooh, flick was that's called early.
5: The Newton Boys.
6: The Newton Boys, yeah. Like the creators of the Fig Newton?
5: Like Isaac's brothers. Now, ooh. Here we are, life imitating art that's imitating life.
6: Okay.
5: Isn't that ridiculous?
6: I love that.

0: This is Ridiculous Crime, a podcast about absurd and outrageous capers, heists, and cons. It's always 99% murder-free and 100% ridiculous.
1: Aw, yeah.
0: Elizabeth.
1: Saren.
0: Where should we start with this one?
1: At the beginning.
0: Well, since I already mentioned the movie, well, I guess we might as well start there.
1: Yeah.
0: In 1998.
1: Okay.
0: Just a few years after Point Break was released.
1: Right.
0: The world was blessed with a movie that was made to celebrate the lives and legends of a family of Texas outlaws known as the Newton Gang.
1: The Newton Gang.
0: Now, these brothers, they were all brothers, were wildly famous and popular into the 1920s, 1930s. But over the ensuing decades, their fame dwindled as they became just yet another Texas legend.
1: Okay.
0: They were this healthy and rather unique mix of train robbing, Wild West desperados, but also bank robbing, bigger than life gangsters.
1: Oh, really?
0: Yeah. They robbed banks and trains from Texas to Canada and back again.
1: That's a long way.
0: Yeah. And the film, The Newton Boys, that I've just been made aware of, apparently sensationalizes the exploits of these outlaw brothers. Mm-hmm. So there's the big brother, Jess, middle brothers, Willis and Doc, and baby brother, Joe.
1: Okay.
0: Willis Newton in the movie was played by Matthew McConaughey.
1: Oh.
0: Fun fact, both men were born in Uvalde, Texas.
1: Really?
0: Yeah.
1: That's curious.
0: Right? Ethan Hawke played big brother Jess Newton.
1: Wait, Ethan Hawke was in this?
0: Yes. And get this, Vincent D'Onofrio played the other middle brother, Wiley, a.k.a. Doc Newton.
1: I love him.
0: And lastly, you had Skeet Ulrich.
1: No, stop it.
0: Baby brother Joe Newton.
1: Wait, the late 90s of this just washed over
0: totally.
1: Me. Skeet Ulrich.
0: Yes.
1: Now, there's a name I haven't heard in a dog's age.
0: Juliana Margulies plays the love interest.
1: What?
0: Yes. And the film was directed by Texas filmmaker Richard Linklater.
1: Oh, no way.
0: Co-wrote the script with a pair of authors who had penned the definitive book on these Texas outlaw gangsters.
1: I've never heard of this.
0: Me neither. Now, despite the stellar cast.
1: And it's got Skeet Ulrich in it. How do we skip that?
0: How big was the hole that this fell through?
1: Gee whiz, now, I don't know.
0: Despite the stellar cast, the lauded filmmaker, expert source material, the film is this forgotten movie of the 90s. You can ask a lot of people and they've never heard of it.
1: We have to have a screening.
0: Of course. Yeah. Now, film critic Roger Ebert, he gave the film 2 stars.
1: That was out of
0: 4. So it's a 50% passing grade in a lot of states.
1: Yeah, C's get degrees.
0: In his review, he wrote that, quote, the film chronicles their criminal career in a low-key, meandering way. We're hanging out with them more than we're being told a story. There are a lot of conversations about the profession of bank robbery, which, as a topic for conversation, is not a whole lot more interesting than double-entry bookkeeping.
1: Did bank robbers hang out and talk about bank robbing?
0: In this movie, yes.
1: In that movie, yes.
0: But this wasn't enough of a low-key diss, the whole double-entry bookkeeping. Roger Ebert also wrote that Linklater, quote, just doesn't seem as interested in the Newton boys. Sure, they were great bank robbers, but their very success may help explain why their legend hasn't placed as high on the charts as Dillinger, Babyface Nelson, or Pretty Boy Floyd. They were efficient professionals, and the movie sits there on the screen like a biopic of a traveling salesman who cracks safes instead of prospects.
1: Huh. Okay.
0: So, yeah, there you go. Another diss. You had to just get a couple in there.
1: You know, but Roger Ebert was a gem.
0: Oh, I loved Roger
1: Ebert.
0: I miss
1: him.
0: Oh, my God, yes. 2 thumbs up for Roger Ebert.
1: Yes.
0: Now, I promise not to repeat the storytelling mistakes of Richard Linklater, apparently, because the Newton Gang are far more than traveling salesmen or boring double-entry bookkeepers. They are crime legends from what I learned.
1: Really?
0: In the years between 1919, just after the end of World War I, and 1924, just 5 years before the stock market crash,
1: yeah.
0: Which obviously kicks off the Great Depression, the Newton Gang robbed somewhere between 90 and 200 banks. There's very differing accounts.
1: that's a broad swing in 90 and 200.
0: Yeah, somewhere in there. I think it's closer to 200. They also...
1: Let's say it's 400.
0: No, let's go with 200.
1: Why not?
0: They also robbed...
1: No, who's watching?
0: That's a good point. Admiral Eihart can't see us.
1: He can't do anything about it.
0: Now, they also robbed at least 6 trains, because I said train robbers. Now, including the largest train robbery in U.S. history, possibly in world history.
1: What?
0: I didn't check all the numbers on that. But if you want to stack them up against the other legends of outlaw life, the brothers stole more money than Butch Cassidy and the Sundance Kid, the Dalton Boys, as well as Frank and the Jesse James Gang.
1: Yeah.
0: Put together. Yes. And I know you like this part. They never killed anyone.
1: I love that.
0: In fact, they were known for being polite bank robbers.
1: Oh, I really love it.
0: Which might also explain why they're not remembered with the likes of John Dillinger, sure. Babyface Nelson, and Pretty Boy Floyd.
1: Yeah.
0: Who'd soon follow in their outlaw ways just a few years later.
1: Right.
0: Anyway, Big Brother Willis Newton, he put it like this, quote, "We never killed anybody. We never wanted to. All we wanted was the money. Robbing banks and trains was our way of getting it. That was our business."
1: Okay.
0: Right? Straightforward.
1: Very, very straightforward.
0: So what's the story of the Newton brothers and their outlaw gang?
1: Great what question, is the story? Elizabeth. Let's ask Matthew McConaughey.
0: As Willis Newton put it, quote, "Nobody ever give me anything but hell in my life, and I never done anything I was ashamed of doing either." Love that spirit.
1: Right?
0: At one point late in life, in 1975, at age 86, Willis said that, quote, "We were just like doctors and lawyers and everybody else. It was our business to do that. We never killed anybody and we never wanted to. All we wanted was the money to make money."
1: Okay.
0: Now, why did the Newton brothers decide robbery was their profession?
1: Right.
0: Another great question,
1: Elizabeth.
0: I have
1: no idea.
0: You have to understand that Texas in the turn of the century was a hard place for a lot of people.
1: Yeah, sure.
0: Their family attempted to scratch out an existence in that unforgiving Texas earth. The Newton family were known as cyclone farmers.
1: Yeah.
0: Which is this term for people who moved around from place to place, always looking for a good place to turn the earth and try to scratch out a living.
1: Right.
0: Now, the parents, Jim and Janetta Pecos Anderson Newton.
1: Pecos?
0: Right. Love that name.
1: So good.
0: If you're named after a river, I mean, come on.
1: Yeah.
0: Now, they were productive in one area, making babies. Despite their poverty, they had 11 children.
1: Oh, goodness.
0: There was Ivy, Bud, Henry, Dolly, Jess, Willis, Wiley, a.k.a. Doc, Bill, Tall, Isla, and the baby of the family, Joe.
1: Yeah, well, people had those whole litters of kids at
0: totally.
1: The time.
0: I
1: yeah.
0: feel like Goodwill Hunting, just naming off, what was your name to all your brothers and sisters? Now, although he was younger than Jess, Willis Newton was the leader of the Newton gang. Born in 1889 in Uvalde, Texas, Willis was the one who led his brothers into temptation. He was a smart kid, and consequently, he had his reasons to go into a life of crime. More on that in a second. But first, let's back up to him being the genius of this litter of kids.
1: Yeah.
0: As he explained in an interview toward the end of his life, Willis Newton said, quote, "My mother's over in Cottonwood when she met my school teacher, and I'd quit, and she asked her why. My mother said, well, his clothes got so bad, he was ashamed to go. But she said, he's the smartest pupil I've ever had in my school. And if you give him education, there's no telling what he'll make out of himself. And if you don't give him an education, then no telling what he'll do."
1: Well,
0: right? I can still relate to this guy. So the story goes, back around the turn of the last century, the Newton brothers had this reputation in Cottonwood for being a bit rough and tumble.
1: Uh-huh.
0: As the children of dirt farmers and kids who wore hand-me-down clothes to school and were skinny from being undernourished, they soon took it upon themselves to steal whatever they desired and their parents could not provide.
1: Yeah.
0: They'd break into stores at night and they'd steal what they coveted or what they were ashamed not to have. And they did this often enough that word starts getting around Uvalde and Cottonwood that them Newton boys is trouble. As the Texans historians tell it, quote, "Before long, if something went missing anywhere within 100 miles of Uvalde, it was quickly presumed to have been the fault of the Newton boys."
1: Oh, no.
0: Yeah. So despite their early taste for walking the outlaw path, if you ask Willis, the Newton boys didn't graduate to bank robberies and train robberies. They were kind of pushed into it.
1: Huh.
0: At least he was. And the other brothers just kind of followed his lead. According to legend, brother Wiley, a.k.a. Doc, went out one night and he stole this load of cotton. And it was like on a loading dock of like a cotton processor. So
1: that's
0: just like
1: that's a curious thing to go steal.
0: Totally.

0: Willis vows to make the law pay for their crimes against him.
1: Yeah, okay.
0: He decides he'll become the exact sort of outlaw that the judge and the jury and the law said he was.
1: Right.
0: So in 1914, same year he's released from prison, Willis Newton and a friend of his, they hop on this train on New Year's Eve, December 31st, right? The train was not too far from Uvalde when they hopped on. The locomotive gets near this place called Klein, Texas. The pair of now newly minted outlaws, they rob all of the passengers on the train. Then they hop back off at a place called Spofford, Texas, down in Kinney County.
1: Mm-hmm.
0: For their debut as outlaw train robbers, the pair made off with $4,700 in loot, which doesn't sound like much now, but in 2026 dollars, that'd be about $151,313.
1: Dang.
0: Not a bad first score for a couple of 19-year-olds.
1: Well, you know, what a New Year's Eve for the rest of those folks.
0: High living.
1: Right?
0: So after that first taste of success, Willis Newton gets hooked. And soon enough, he's dragging his brothers into the outlaw life. Okay, now that we got this one rolling, Elizabeth, let's take a little break.
1: Okay.
0: Listen to some ads, chill out, think about Matthew McConaughey, and when we get back, the Newton Gang will take shape and get into bank robbing.
1: Nice.
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0: And we're back.
1: Hey,
0: Elizabeth.
1: We're back.
0: You ready to hop on a fiery steed, yank down a bandana over your dust-covered face, and go rob some banks in Texas?
1: Let's go hop on a steel horse and show them the business end of a pointed finger.
0: Good, good. Yeah, I like that. Now, before we mosey in and stick up the place, I wanted to give you just a little more insight into the Newton boys and their criminal ways.
1: Mm-hmm.
0: Born, as I told you, the children are dirt farmers, ashamed of their poverty and the deprivations,
1: right,
0: wrongfully imprisoned. You might be able to see why they chose a life of crime.
1: Well, their teacher predicted it.
0: Totally. But if you hear from them, it's a little bit different. In November of 1980, the last surviving member of the Newton Gang, the baby of the family, Joe Newton, went on The Tonight Show with Johnny Carson.
1: Wait, stop.
0: Yes.
1: What?
0: And he reminisces about...
1: For being a bank robber,
0: yes,
1: not for something he'd done subsequently.
0: No, just for being a bank robber.
1: Okay.
0: And he goes and he talks about his brothers in his lawless ways. And he's like, you know, at the end of his life. He was 79 years old at the time and nearing, as I said, the end of his days.
1: Yeah, he had a hard 79.
0: Oh, yeah. And he had little reason to hold back. And so he had Johnny in the audience in stitches as he recounts his life as an outlaw, desperado, bank robbing gangster. Now, as Johnny Carson...
1: This is when late night TV was at
0: awesome,
1: its peak.
0: Right?
1: Yeah.
0: So Johnny Carson said in the setup, quote, "It says in 4 years you robbed 80 banks." And Joe Newton happily confesses, "Yeah, we robbed a lot of them." So the crowd laughs at his candor. Johnny follows up by saying, "Now, you lived pretty well, I suppose, when you were..." Joe Newton jumps in. He replies, "Oh, yeah, yeah, yeah. We stayed in the best hotels, eat at the best cafes, and drove the best cars available in them days." Now, this piques Johnny's curiosity because, you know, he likes cars. He's like, yeah, and a lot of women, like a lot of women. And so Joe Newton, which is also one of Johnny's pastimes. So Joe Newton explained, "Well, there's always a way if you got a good car, a pocket full of money, and you're a young man," because now he's not a young man.
1: Right, right.
0: Anyway, Johnny and the audience laugh. Joe Newton continues his thought. "Yeah, that'll make you popular there."
1: So, Ed McMahon's all, "Hey-oh."
0: Oh, my God. Ed McMahon is chortling through most of this.
1: I can only imagine.
0: So since it's 1980 and not the 1920s, and bank robbery is not something that the network NBC wants to excuse or inspire any modern to copycats,
1: sure,
0: Johnny Carson is quick to say, let me ask you something. Looking back on this, if you had to do it all over again, you wouldn't recommend.

0: Tremendous. As Joe Newton, once again, quick to hop in. He interrupts him and says, no, no, no, we was crazy for doing it. And looking back and seeing then, but we was young then. So it's like a half step back.
1: Sure, yeah.
0: So Johnny and the audience laugh again. Joe Newton, hearing he's got them all on his side, he says, someone said, why didn't you invest that money in something that would have made money? And I said, who wants a better job than what we already got? That's what we thought then. I mean, if we needed money, all we need to do was go out and rob another bank. And Johnny's like kind of losing it, but he's still amused. Sure. And he wants to give viewers at home another reminder why youngins shouldn't follow the Newton gang's path, no matter how good it sounds. And then Johnny says to Joe, but you wouldn't recommend that people, and Joe gets the point of his question. He replies, no, I wouldn't recommend that. It would be crazy to do that. So now just a few years earlier in this filmed interview, not on The Tonight Show, leader of the gang, Willis Newton, he explained his gang's reasoning and their like raison d'etre. As Willis put it, quote, when I first began to think of robbing banks, I never thought of hurting anybody. And I knowed that all them bankers was rich and they didn't care about hurting. They didn't care about hurting us poor farmers. So why should I care about hurting them?
1: Punching up. There it is.
0: And Willis later finished that same thought by adding that, why shouldn't I steal from them? It's just one thief stealing from another. You can hear like the revenuers era of like the 1930s is going to be coming around soon.
1: Yeah.
0: But you know, with the Dust Bowl era, it hit Texas and Oklahoma in that area first. They were already basically in the Great Depression in the 20s. Anyway, hard to argue with a simple folksy dust down home Dust Bowl logic. Anyway, after Willis Newton and his friend had that initial success with the train robbery, Willis crossed the Red River. He heads on up to Oklahoma to join up with a real outlaw gang.
1: Uh-huh.
0: They become bank robbers, and so with his new crew, Willis robs his first bank in a town called Boswell, Oklahoma. The score was another hefty take, Elizabeth. They walked away with about $10,000, which again doesn't sound like very much.
1: But
0: in 2026 dollars, that'd be $318,000.
1: Wow, that's handy.
0: Good score.
1: Yeah.
0: That's more than what's in the drawer.
1: Yeah.
0: Now, he bounces around the Texas-Oklahoma area for the next 2 years. And remember, keep in mind, Oklahoma is recently a new state. It, like in 1912, it becomes a state. It used to be Indian territory. So people are used to having outlaws run through it.
1: Right.
0: So that's what they're thinking. And Willis Newton was arrested. He gets arrested in 1917 doing a bank job.
1: Uh-huh.
0: And this starts a run of bad luck for him. He's arrested again in Texas, and he gets sent back to the state prison. At this point, in 1917, 1918, four out of the five Newton brothers are locked up in various prisons in the state of Texas.
1: Oh, no.
0: Yeah, there's Wiley, a.k.a. Doc, as well as Jess and Joe, all of them behind bars, along with Willis. But get this, his luck flipped right back around because the next year, 1918, Willis is given a second pardon by a Texas governor.
1: Oh, I love it.
0: So a man named William P. Hobby, with that second pardon, he's released from the state prison and goes off to, you know, re-engage with his life. Once he's free, Willis goes right back to crime. And he's like, I ain't done.
1: What else is he going to do?
0: Yeah, I mean, exactly. He didn't never get that education.
1: Uh-uh.
0: So he joins up with a new gang of ne'er-do-wells, and they start committing a series of nighttime robberies of local stores in places like Denison and Abilene and Walder and even in Dallas, Texas, right?
1: Uh-huh.
0: Around that same time, Doc Newton, his brother, escapes from prison. He hightails it over the border up to Oklahoma, where his brother Willis and Joe are now holed up and pulling jobs of their own. Soon enough, by the turn of 1920, Jess Newton gets released from prison. So he rejoins his brothers in Oklahoma, and Willis convinces them all that they should start their own gang. He's like, I've been bumping around with all these numbskulls, and we could do this
1: proper. They got enough of them.
0: So once the Newton brothers are all reunited, they form their own outlaw gang. They decide to bring in one outsider to round out their crew. When Willis is working with the other crew, breaking into stores, pulling bank jobs and whatnot, he learned about how to use nitroglycerin to blow a bank vault.
1: Uh-huh.
0: So he tells his brothers that they need to get their own nitro man, right? So they bring in a man he knows, this demolitions expert named Brent/John Glasscock.
1: Okay.
0: So you see his name is John Glasscock and Brent Glasscock. So we'll be going with both names.
1: Sure.
0: Anyway, it's a curious name for a demolitions expert. Now that we have their nitroglycerin guy, the Newton gang gets to work robbing banks like true pros.
1: Mm-hmm.
0: Starting in 1920, they rob banks in Texas, Oklahoma. They even manage their way up to Iowa. At one point, they steal roughly $500,000 in Victory and Liberty bonds from the war years.
1: Yeah.
0: Only problem for them, they didn't know, is the war is over and the bonds have been registered, which makes them essentially worthless to cash in.
1: Yeah.
0: So they got all this worthless worthless paper. They're like, we need to stick to coin and actual cash.
1: Exactly.
0: Newton gang, undaunted. They keep robbing banks. They keep bouncing around the country, never staying in any place too long. They're basically now cyclone bank robbers.
1: Yeah.
0: From November 21 to December of 1922, in roughly 1 year's time, the Newton gang hits banks in Texas, Oklahoma, Colorado, Indiana, Missouri, even on up into Canada.
1: Busy boys.
0: Oh, right. Their specialty is a tactic that would soon be made famous by Pretty Boy Floyd, Babyface Nelson, John Dillinger, which is they buy extra fast cars. They're really particular fans of Studebakers and this one model called the Big Six or the Special Six.
1: Okay.
0: As you might imagine, the Big Six had a big six-cylinder engine.
1: Right.
0: You see, in 1918 and 1919, Studebaker produced this convertible car with a 354 cubic inch straight six engine.
1: Good God.
0: It was extremely popular with folks who like to go fast.
1: Yeah.
0: So bank robbers, rum runners, that sort, right?
1: Right.
0: The Big Six could get up to 80 miles per hour, or for folks across the pond, 130 kilometers per hour. Meanwhile, the cops, they were still pretty much rocking Ford Model Ts.
1: Yeah.
0: So that old tin Lizzie wasn't nearly as fast enough to keep up with the Studebaker.
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1: Back on your radio, Roxy Romeo, checking in. 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

0: 5 throwbacks, hip hop, and R&B. Less than 4 minutes away. Baby girl Aaliyah with Are You That Somebody?
1: You ready, B? 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
1: Coming up in just a few minutes, Lil Jon with Get Low is setting off more of your favorite throwbacks. Also got Blackstreet with No Diggity. I'm Roxy Romeo. Definitely got to send prayers up for Simone Biles on her stories. She revealed that she almost died. Yeah, she said that was not on her bingo card. And what made it even a scarier experience is the fact that her husband, Jonathan Owens, was not there. He was away in Indianapolis. She did not disclose what the emergency was, but she did share that she has spent the week resting in bed as she recovers. She also thanked friends and family members, loved ones who checked on her, visited her, sent her flowers. She also showed, posted photos of some floral arrangements. So prayers up for Simone Biles once again. And I'm sure that when she is comfortable and she is ready, she will share what this emergency was.
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1: 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I got details coming up after Chingy right there next.

0: Hooped on 101.5. Keeping you rolling through your early Monday morning. I'm Roxy Romeo, holding you down with more of your favorite throwbacks lined up for you. Coming up in just a few minutes, BBD Poison got Chamillionaire riding and Rex in Effect with Rum Shaker. And today we are back at it once again with more chances lined up for you to win your way over to Vegas, baby, to be there for our 2026 iHeartRadio Music Festival. Last week we made the announcement. The lineup was revealed. Snoop Doggy Dogg, yes, he is going to be there along with Cardi B, Major Lazer, and so many more and more to be added, all right? So if you have always wanted to go, make sure you are tuned in today three times, all right? We are going to give you a keyword, and you got to text that to 200-200 when you hear it, and you plus a guest could be packing your bags, all right? Hotel accommodations, airfare, tickets, and $1,000 spending cash, all right? So 9 a.m., 1 p.m., and 6 p.m. Be ready.
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2: 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I hope you enjoy all of the nostalgic vibes and the funk, the R&B, the soul, and the hip-hop all fused together. 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

next, hip-hop and R&B. So even if you didn't see the full interview, the clip has definitely gone viral of Donald Trump's Meet the Press interview. We'll get into that coming up in just a few minutes. After T-Pain, Bartender next. Right, what changes?

0: sat down for a Meet the Press interview with NBC's Kristen Welker, and it didn't go as planned. So she actually traveled to Wisconsin at the White House's request to do this interview inside a barn at Custer Farms. And for the most part, the beginning was fine, but then it started to get a little spicy towards the end when she started pressing him about the $1.7 billion slush fund, and then also about election fraud. He was not happy about that. So he basically told her that she was crooked. And when she said that she was not crooked, he said, "Really?" And he said, "You're either crooked or you're stupid." And he ended up saying, "Let's just call it quits because I've had enough." And she pushed to continue the interview because of how far she traveled. He said, "Thank you, darling." And that was it. But, you know, he brought in Biden and all of the people that he jailed and all the lives that he ruined. He brought in California and the voter fraud. And she continued to push him and basically say that nothing that he has said has been proven in court. He has never presented any evidence, but he just continued to push and say that those things were true. So we have not moved from this position in the last, like, I don't even know how many years. He is holding firm on his belief.
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Hometown 101.5, throwbacks, hip-hop and R&B. I don't need to tell you that the R&B tour is the hottest show of the year, and everyone is trying to get their hands on tickets, and we want it to be you, all right? I got details.

0: Rocktown 101.5 Throwbacks, Hip Hop and R&B. Holding you down on your early Monday morning. I'm Roxy Romeo. Coming up for you on the flip side, I got Eminem, Lose Yourself. That is kicking off more of your favorite throwbacks. Also, Bobby Brown, My Prerogative, and Usher with You Got It Bad. And you know there is no way that Usher is going to hit that R&B stage and not perform that, right? Along with the other ridiculous amount of hits that he has. And then, of course, we have to introduce Chris Brown, equally as talented, right? Well, listen, everyone is trying to be there. Most of their shows are sold out, if not damn near, right? Well, L.A., they're taking over September 25th, and we want you plus a guest to be there. Of course, we are rolling the red carpet out for you. Hotel accommodations, airfare, VIP tickets, and to add icing on the cake, you are heading backstage to meet Chris Brown and Usher in person. I kid you not, all right? So start brushing up on your lyrics, warming up them vocals, and head over to our website now. 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Good luck.
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Got classic Boyz II Men, I'll Make Love to You coming up in just a few minutes. I'm Roxy Romeo. 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

0: Hooptown 101.5. Coming up in just a few minutes, Aaliyah Try Again is setting off more of your favorite throwbacks. Also, Tupac, Dear Mama, Roxy Romeo. This is all bad. So Big Tigger's wife, Alicia Brown, has put him on blast. She shared a very graphic video. She's just crying with her eyes black and blue. She got stitches on her face with the caption, "Someone ask my husband why my face happened." So obviously insinuating that Tigger did that to her. But then she also continued on to insinuate that Tigger and his current co-host, Francesca Amaker, had an inappropriate relationship. And because of that, they are getting a divorce. Now, Francesca has spoken out to a certain degree, but there are others that have come to her defense saying that nothing inappropriate ever happened with Tigger and that Francesca is in shock right now. You know, she has never been a part of, you know, anything toxic and she doesn't plan to now. Tigger, however, has not said a word. He has been radio silent. So we really don't know who's telling the truth right now, especially since Tigger has said nothing.
1: I'm Michelle.
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at 2 Pop and R&B, Hooptown 101.5. June 19th is coming up, and it is more than a special day just because it's Juneteenth. All right, I'll tell you what else is happening June 19th. Coming up after Drake, Hotline Bling next. I'm Roxy Romeo. Let's get into Ice Cube now with It Was a Good Day.

0: I left the city. Hoopton 101.5. Keeping you real at the early Monday morning. I'm Roxy Romeo. On the other side for you, Biggie, Mo Money, More Problems. Got that setting off more of your favorite throwbacks. Plus Ashanti Foolish and Rob Bass and DJ Easy Rock with It Takes Two. So yes, June 19th is Juneteenth. But aside from that, it is also when the Obama Presidential Center opens to the public for the first time. And we got a couple pics, a little preview, sneak peek of what to expect. Make sure you head over to our Black Information Network, BINnews.com. Got the pictures up there, plus more information about the Obama Presidential Center ahead of whenever you plan to make that trip.
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2: 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I hope you enjoy all of the nostalgic vibes and the funk, the R&B, the soul, and the hip-hop all fused together. 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

0: Uptown 101.5, throwbacks, hip-hop and R&B. Coming up in just a few minutes, Naughty by Nature OPP is setting off more of your favorite throwbacks, plus Rihanna Rude Boy, Roxy Romeo, and you may recall one of Chris Brown's baby mamas, Diamond Brown. Last month, she filed paperwork with the courts to get full custody of their four-year-old daughter, Lovely Symphony, and she wants Chris to just have visitation. She also asked the courts to have Chris pay all of her legal fees. Chris Brown has fired back. He is not having it. He says he wants joint physical and legal custody of their daughter, and he also wants the legal fees to be paid down the middle. He does not want to have to pay her legal fees. And it's just an interesting time that she decided to file this paperwork, because literally days after that, Chris welcomed his fourth child with his current girlfriend, Jada. So he's got four kids with four baby mamas. I don't know if this is jealousy situation. I don't know, because Diamond does have a current girlfriend. But nonetheless, Chris Brown is fighting back. He is not having it. Diamond says that she already is the full-time parent because she's got Lovely all the time anyway. So we'll see what the courts have to say.
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0: Hooptown 101.5, throwbacks, hip-hop, and R&B. Keeping you real on the early Monday morning. You're hanging out with your girl, Roxy Romeo. T.I., whatever you like is on the way. Kicking off more of your favorite throwbacks. Eminem, My Name Is, and Mary J. Be Without You. And we are back at it today with your chance at some cash. So if you know you're a little financially stressed, I'm sure $2,500 might do you some good. 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
1: Whether you like it or not, AI is definitely here to stay. We'll talk about that coming up in just a few minutes after Genuine Pony. Right now, Missy, we get your freak on.

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1: On the other side for you, I got more of your favorite throwbacks lined up with the game in 50 How We Do. Also, Keith Sweat with Nobody. I'm Roxy Romeo. And it is true that there are a number of companies that did a bunch of layoffs because of the whole AI situation. And now they are quietly rehiring humans again for those same positions because they moved too fast. But there are some companies that are betting all on AI, and McDonald's is definitely one of those companies. Recently, they made headlines because of this AI drive-thru system. It went viral for getting orders completely wrong, but they decided that they're going to try again. They have a new AI assistant called Archie that they have rolled out. They say that Archie has already processed more than a million transactions, and he got it right. So the next time you're at McDonald's, if you happen to see an AI waiter, you know, rolling by, say hi. That's Archie.
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0: 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Holding you down on your early Monday, I'm Roxy Romeo. If you are just tuning in, welcome, welcome, welcome. Got all of your favorite throwbacks lined up to help wake you up and get your day, your week going. So make sure you stay close. Mark Morrison is on the way, Return of the Mac. Got Busta Rhymes and Mariah, I Know What You Want. And Bobby Brown with Every Little Step. And if you could use an upgrade this summer, maybe you're headed to the beach, a 2026 Sea-Doo Spark personal watercraft will definitely take the vibes to another level. 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
1: Get ready to drop it like it's hot with Snoop Dogg. That's coming up for you in less than 4 minutes. First, it's all about Jade, now with Don't Walk Away. I'm Roxy Romeo. Happy Monday to you. Good morning.

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1: Holding you down on your early Monday, I'm Roxy Romeo. Thank you, thank you, thank you so much for waking up with me and spending a little bit of time. I appreciate you. And you already know I got more of your favorite throwbacks lined up to keep your morning going. On the other side, Usher Nice and Slow. 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

0: 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Big Boys Big Neighborhood. Up. Do continue to hang out with us in the neighborhood. We got a whole lot more show coming up for you. That's so right. Make sure that you're hanging out with us, man. Bad Bunny, Mariana. Bad Bunny. He put it out there in the atmosphere,
1: man,
0: huh?
1: My man.
0: Yeah, your man who is not your man.
1: Yeah, maybe that'll convince my parents that, you know, he is the guy for me because...
0: Oh, you just got to convince your parents.
1: Yes, exactly.
0: Okay, so it's not Bad Bunny that you got to convince.
1: No, it's my parents are the problem.
0: Oh,
1: yes, exactly.
0: Okay, that's what's holding you back from dating Bad Bunny.
1: Yes, but he wants to meet the Pope.
0: Really, though?
1: Yes.
0: You should probably go meet the Pope and that's going to give you Bad Bunny.
1: Oh,
0: Jesus
1: my God,
0: Christ.
1: You're right.
0: Hey, man, yeah, so the Bad Bunny want to meet the Pope.
1: Yeah.
0: But you know what? We were talking about how Bad Bunny... Well, the Pope, this was Pope Leo. He got like a little cultural, like a little,
1: yeah,
0: little swag.
1: Yeah, I like
0: him.
1: It.
0: From Chicago.
1: It's like a modern type of
0: Pope.
1: Yeah, man. Like, okay.
0: Throwing out blessing, here you go.
1: Yeah.
0: You know what I'm saying?
2: Here you go.
0: That one's for you, but do you think it'll happen?
1: I think so.
0: I feel like will.
2: Yeah, they're in the same vicinity, so yeah.
0: Yeah. And then remember, Bad Bunny said this:
3: I do whatever I want. Mm-hmm.
0: So if you say you want to meet the Pope, that's
1: exactly.
0: going to happen. You know what I'm saying? That's going to happen.
2: He's going to be at the casita in the concert when he sees him.
1: Oh, my God.
0: Who, the Pope?
1: Yeah.
0: Can you imagine?
2: The little casita doing it.
1: Like, what fit would he wear?
2: With a bunch of guns?
0: I think I know what he'll wear.
1: Yeah, you know what I'm saying? Yeah, that's true. But I'm saying, like, make it colorful or something. Like,
0: nah, I don't think he'll wear a different kind of Pope outfit.
2: All white, baby, all white.
0: Yeah, all white party. You know what I'm saying? All white party. But Bad Bunny said he wanted to meet the Pope.
1: Yeah.
0: And I guarantee you, a few days after we talk about it, we'll see.
1: Yeah,
0: we'll see it on social
1: I think
0: media.
1: So.
0: Also, Beyonce and Rihanna top the richest self-made women list.
2: Congratulations.
0: Yeah. I am not mad at that,
1: me
0: man.
1: Either.
0: Oprah Winfrey is on there. Taylor Swift is on there. Kim Kardashian, Beyonce. And then I'm looking at this list, right?
2: Yeah,
0: it's 39 self-made women on here.
2: Yeah.
0: And a lot of them are like in tech and food and beverage service.
1: Yeah,
0: man.
1: So tech is a place, I think, or like the
0: hell
1: thing
0: yeah,
1: that you
0: it
1: do.
0: Is, man.
2: Yeah, like I'll hook up with Peggy Churn at age 78 from Food and Beverage.
0: That's what I was telling you guys.
2: $6.5 billion.
0: I was like Judy Faulkner at 9.6. She's 82.
2: What's up?
1: Crazy.
0: You know what I'm saying?
2: I'll swipe right.
0: Okay. Hell yeah, man. What you figure? She's 82. I got to be with what? Like a year?
2: Yeah.
0: You know what I'm saying?
2: Oh my God. Like, Jonelle Hunt, $6.7 billion, age 94.
0: Oh man.
2: Logistics.
0: Yeah.
2: What's up though?
0: Yeah, she probably got like a 22-year-old.
1: I need to go make them my friends.
0: Yeah, I know.
2: Yeah, hey, girl.
1: Hey,
0: oh, you looking like a baddie.
1: Okay.
0: Happy 83rd. You know what I'm saying? So, to speak on that. And also, man, school cracks down. Schools are cracking down on students with vapes.
1: Yeah.
0: It's always good for schools to do this in the summer.
1: Right.
0: Okay. It's not done yet. It's not done. And also, Lotto opens up about her love with 21 Savage. And
2: 21.
0: Cardi B also reaches out for Lotto once again. We'll speak on that. Big Boys Neighborhood.

and little Bad Luck Maui. This Luther is having a streak of bad luck after purchasing a souvenir from a shop in Maui. Let's go to get it to your phone tap on the 10s right here, Big Boy's Neighborhood.

0: help you?
1: I was wondering if there's someone I can speak to about an item that I purchased when I was out there in January.
0: What kind of item is that?
1: It's an oversized coconut, and it has Maui written on it.
0: Coconut shell?
1: Yeah.
0: Yeah.
1: When I got that, I brought it home about a week after I sat it on the bookcase. From that time on till now, I've been having where it's just been the worst luck, and I heard that there's certain things that you shouldn't bring off the island.
0: Oh, it's just a coincidence.
1: You think so?
0: Yeah.
1: Man, I got fired from my job. I've been at the same job for almost 8 years.
0: Oh.
1: My herpes flared back up.
0: Oh, it's just a coincidence.
1: I mean, I went to pull my shoe off. My whole big toenail came off.
0: I don't know what to say, but...
1: I've had strep throat.
0: Since you had that...
1: Meningitis.
0: Don't blame anything that you have a curse.
1: What about my sister falling out the window?
0: Oh, my... What is your name?
1: My name is Luther Lufay. And my cat Cash is... I found him in the pool floating face up.
0: We're not responsible.
1: I lost my vision in my left eye also.
0: You know, just be strong.
1: Well, can I send it back and you take it and I'll call you in like a month's time and see if your whole world went to also?
0: You know what? You can call later probably this time.
1: Well, I can't call later because they're going to cut my phone off today because I couldn't make my bills because I got fired. And I'm sitting in the dark now because they cut my lights off.
0: I cannot say anything. Okay? Good luck.
1: Jesus, I just fell out the chair.
0: Oh, my God.
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0: 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And to continue to hang out with us in the neighborhood, Mariana, Beyonce and Rihanna, we're talking about the richest women.
1: Yes, the list just dropped. And I mean, this is crazy because there was a time when women couldn't even have bank accounts.
0: Man, and now yes. I'm looking at America's richest self-made women. 1 billion plus.
1: Yes, so dope.
0: Yeah, we're going to come back. Well, congratulations to Rihanna, Beyonce. There's many more on there.
1: Yes, sir.
0: Y'all do continue to hang out with us in the neighborhood.

0: Hooptown 101.5. Big Boy Big Neighborhood Boy. Mighty on the In the Neighborhood Mighty to the Party. We're talking about this list they have of self-made women.
1: Yes,
0: billionaires.
1: I know. And the list is long. Of course, you know, Taylor Swift is there. Oprah Winfrey.
0: Yeah, man.
1: Beyonce. Rihanna is in there, of course. And I mean, with no doubt, you know, it's out of fashion and retail.
0: Yeah.
1: And I mean, yeah, she'd be taking all my money. Like literally my lip glosses, my like some of the workout clothes is from Savage X Fenty, my lingerie. Like she
0: said my lingerie.
1: No.
0: Trying to sneak that in.
1: Hold on.
0: But you know what's wild about looking at Rihanna? When you look at this, America's richest self-made women, all of them, it's a billion plus. You got to be a billionaire. Yeah. Rihanna at her $1 billion, fashion and retail. Nothing about, it doesn't say anything about music.
1: Isn't that
0: crazy? You know what I mean?
1: Yeah.
0: Like she's made her money. Of course, there's music money and there's performance money. But when you look at the $1 billion, they put fashion and retail. Beyonce as well. She has media and entertainment listed for her. So Kim Kardashian, fashion and retail. Taylor Swift, media and entertainment. Oprah Winfrey at $3.4 billion.
2: Jesus.
0: Media and entertainment. Taylor Swift is at $2 billion. Kim Kardashian just missed it at $1.9 billion.
1: Mm-hmm.
0: Jesus Christ, man.
1: I know, right?
0: You can get cheese on everything if you have this kind of money.
2: Extra avocado.
0: You know what I'm saying? Yeah, extra avocados. Would you want bacon? Of course I want bacon on that. What are you talking about?
1: Like, the question, like the audacity to ask you that.
0: All
1: like,
0: the crab legs are king.
1: Right.
0: You know what I'm saying? That's great. But you know what I was looking at too, Mariana? Uh-huh. And there's so many other ladies that's on here. But it's wild how many women are making their money from tech.
1: Yeah.
0: Like this Daniela Amade, $15.5 billion,
2: yeah,
0: tech.
1: Right.
0: Judy Faulkner, $9.6 billion, tech.
1: Yeah.
0: Ty Lee, tech. Like all these, there's other tech. There's techs.
2: I'm looking at the youngest, and the youngest I see is age 30, bro. And her name is Luana Lopez Lada.
0: You need to go get at her, man.
2: And she's Brazilian, right? She's currently serves as a chief operating officer of the online prediction market Kalshi. Kalshi is huge.
1: Oh.
2: The betting website where you can bet on certain things.
0: Of course you would know that.
2: Right. 1,000%,
0: Of course you would know the betting
2: massive.
0: Website.
2: $2.6 billion at age 30. Jeez.
0: Oh, I'm looking at a picture of her right there.
2: Hi, Luana.
0: Yeah, she looked 30.
2: She's pretty.
1: Wow.
0: There's some dude that's like, hey, what's happening?
1: I need to go be friends with her over there.
0: Yeah, tell me about it. What's going on?
1: Like, hey, girly pop.
0: Do you continue to hang out with us in the neighborhood? Big Boys
3: Big
0: Neighborhood.
3: Boy. Good things.
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3: 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Like Prince, he dropped like 30 albums. 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

0: 1015 Hooptown. Big Boys Big Neighborhood. Boy. We're speaking on how Cardi B kind of apologized to Latto for the situation of things that's been going down. So we're asking you, who owes you or who do you owe an apology? Anyone want to start? Because I know I got one.
1: Yeah?
0: Yeah, man.
2: You can start it off.
0: All righty now. To my daughter, Jade.
2: Yeah.
0: Just graduated from high school. My little Jade Chula. Aww. I owe you an apology. Yeah. She texted me yesterday.
2: Uh-huh. Yeah.
0: And she sent me a picture of something that she wanted, right?
1: Right.
0: Quick little thing. And I saw it, and I don't want to say I ignored it, but yeah. I just didn't get back to it Aww. Like I should have. Yeah, because mommy hit me and was like, don't get that for her. You know, and right. I didn't know how to hit her back and say, hey, mom said don't get it for you.
1: Right.
0: You know what I'm saying? Gotcha. So I owe you an apology, Chula. I would never not text you back or say something back, but it was your mom. You know what I'm saying? And then when I get home, I'll apologize to Veronica for blaming it on her.
1: Oh my
0: you
1: God.
0: Know how daddy is, man. You know
2: I'll
0: what
2: just
0: I'm
2: put this one out there, dog. You know, my dad's birthday is coming up next month in August, and my sister wants to
0: well,
2: take
0: really,
2: him.
0: Well, really, technically, it's not next month.
2: Oh, yeah, yeah,
0: right.
2: yeah.
0: Yeah, we're still in June. Yeah, yeah, early June
2: yeah,
0: right
2: yeah,
0: now,
2: too. 2 months from now. In
0: Don't
2: August.
0: Worry about
2: and
0: it. Worry
2: my
0: about
2: sister
0: it.
2: Wants to take my dad to this Chivas LAFC game.
0: Mm-hmm.
2: And I said, hey, I'll buy tickets so we can all go. But I should probably apologize to my sister that I can only buy enough tickets so her boyfriend can go with us.
1: What?
2: Sorry, yeah. Stephanie. Sergio has to stay.
0: Hey, man.
1: This is how you're going to do it? That's kind of crazy.
0: This sound
2: gotta
0: like,
2: tell him now.
0: But you know what? This sounds like you don't want him there. What do you mean you can only buy?
2: I was only able to purchase 4.
0: Okay.
2: And that's me, my sister, my mom, my dad. That's it.
0: Oh, the family.
2: Yes.
1: Public apology.
0: Yeah,
2: and
0: man.
2: And I apologize to Myra, too, because you're not going to be able to go with us either. Sorry.
0: There it is. You know?
1: Yeah.
0: Maybe they can watch the game together at home.
2: Yeah.
0: See that? Look at that. Boom.
2: Look at that. I'm sorry.
0: See how God works?
2: I'm sorry. I can only buy 4.
0: But yeah. You put yourself in that count.
2: Oh, 1,000.
0: Okay, go ahead.
1: Period. Yes, yes, yes. I think this guy owes me an apology, and he's like, we've never talked ever since, but we were on our way to a date, and he was driving kind of crazy. Like, I'm talking about, like, swerving around. And he was, like, not on anything, like, from what I know, like, not drinking or
0: he
1: anything.
0: He took you on a date and he wasn't on nothing?
1: No. Right. He was sober. Right. Believe me.
0: All right. Fantasy Island. No, go ahead, love.
1: But, yeah, he was driving crazy. And after that, I kind of was just like, if you're not concerned about my safety, I don't want to go anywhere with you.
0: You told him that?
1: Well, yeah, because it's like you were, and that was after, like, it was like, you know, I don't, like, because he didn't see it where I was coming from. Like, he was just like, what do you mean? I was just like, you know, driving a little fast, like, because he has a fast car or whatever. But I'm like, bro, I don't care about that. Like, you know, like.
0: And he didn't apologize?
1: He didn't. He just wasn't seeing my POV, like my point of view.
0: Right.
1: Yeah.
0: I know what POV is. That's crazy. No. And you haven't talked to him since?
1: No, I haven't. Hey, after
0: man.
1: That.
0: I don't know dude's name, but he know the situation.
1: Yeah.
0: You owe Marty an apology.
2: Yeah, man. Call us up.
0: Yeah, man. Yeah, call us up. We put it on air. Believe that. Who owes you or who do you owe an apology? Hit us up, Big Boy.

0: Throwbacks Hooptown 1015. Big Boys Big Neighborhood, your chance to speak on it right now. Who owes you or who do you owe an apology? We're going to bring Elliot into the neighborhood as he was going down with Elliot. Elliot, hello.
1: Hello.
0: Hello there, Elliot. Elliot, are you jumping out of a plane right now or are you on a motorcycle?
1: It's just the charges of Hellcat.
0: Okay, there it is right there. All right, now, Elliot, who owes you or who do you owe an apology to?
1: Hey, Big, I owe this dude from the car wash apology. I work for Transportation for Senior Citizens, and we have these boards that tell us where to go, the GPS boards. And I thought the man stole it, but he didn't stole it because I put it in my backpack when I got out the car. And so I reported it stolen, and my mother called the police, and they came up here, and a guy said he didn't steal it. They said he worked there for 15 years. He never stole from nobody before. And I found it the same day after I told her, but I was scared to tell her because I knew she was going to go off on me. But when I found out I found it, she said, well, that's your problem. She didn't care because, you know, she don't care about nobody but herself. And she was like, you have to handle that. You know, so I kept going up there telling them that, you know, I was wrong. And I don't know if he got hired back, but
0: hired back.
1: I went up there and told him.
0: So he got fired, Elliot?
1: Huh?
0: Elliot, he got fired?
1: Yeah, he got fired.
0: After 15 years of honesty?
2: Oh, my God.
0: Oh, man, Elliot, you're supposed to go right up there. You say you found it the same day?
3: It's cold, bro.
1: Yeah, I found it the same day, but I was scared to tell my mom. I waited the next day, but she already had called the police and made a report and all that stuff. And I went up there the next day, and it was like, oh, you know, I don't know what's going to happen to him because he got picked up by the police for theft because that thing costs so much money. It's not a petty theft. It's theft.
0: Oh, it's like felony. Hey, man, let me ask you this. And, Elliot, we talked to you before. Don't you drive for your mom's company or something, right?
1: Yeah.
0: Oh, yeah, so you was afraid to tell your mom.
3: The wow. boss.
0: So you got an innocent man kicked off his gig and arrested and fired.
1: Hey, Big, my mother, she's a diehard. She don't care. She called regular people normie. You know, she's like, don't give me no coach. Like, put me in first class. I don't ride with normies.
0: Oh, like, dang. So I guess everybody else is just normies. Like, she's above everybody.
2: Oh, my God.
0: I don't want to hang out with those normals.
2: Right.
0: Wow.
2: With those peasants over there.
0: Man, so when did this happen, Elliot?
1: This happened, like, about 2 years ago. And she didn't care because she was like, oh, it ain't my problem. I'm like, mom.
0: Have you passed by the place? Did you ever pass back by to see if they hired the guy back?
1: Yeah, I went back by there maybe like 2 weeks after that, and that's when they told me he was still in jail and this and that. And they asked me, can my mother bail him out? I asked my mother to bail him out. She's like, that's not my problem.
0: Oh, my God, man.
2: Yeah, in jail?
0: Who owes you or who do you owe an apology? Hit us up, Big Boys
4: Big
0: Neighborhood.
4: 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Getting a racist statue removed. And here's something that should be a whole lot easier than it is. Getting a new one put up in its place. 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

0: 1015 Hoop Town. Big Boy's Neighborhood. Boy. All righty, now, Louis G, my brethren, what you got?
1: All right, not everybody's happy since the UFC and the White House are teaming up to do this UFC 250.
0: You said everybody's happy or not everybody?
1: I said not everybody's happy, including some fighters. Sean Strickland, who's a champion,
0: came
1: out and like criticized Israel, and he is now officially banned from even attending this UFC. And normally you have the champions ringside just to kind of hype
0: up the whole... I can't believe Sean Strickland said anything.
1: That dude's racist as hell, bro.
0: Yeah, that dude, he talk a lot.
2: Okay.
1: He's off the wall,
0: you got to know him.
2: Oh, he a yapper like
1: big time, dude. He goes around everybody. He's a no filter whatsoever. Yeah. There's another fighter named Bryce Mitchell who was actually fighting.
0: He keeps all the Fs.
1: Yeah.
0: Like, there's no Fs given. Keep them all. Trust me on that.
1: There's another fighter, Bryce Mitchell, who was also asked about, hey, have you heard about Sean Strickland being banned from the White House?
3: I'm not surprised at all. You know, freedom of speech is what really makes this country great. And when you can't criticize a foreign nation, come on, man. We ought to be able to criticize our own nation, let alone a foreign nation. In fact, that's the only nation you're not allowed to criticize. Something's going to change because evil empires don't last forever. There's always a rebellion. You ever seen Star Wars? That's what's going to happen, bro. Darth Vader's going to get took down.
0: I heard that.
1: I love that,
0: man.
1: White fighters are speaking up, bro.
0: Yeah. I love how he brought us back to Star Wars.
1: Yeah, dog. But no, Bryce Mitchell's actually really smart. He asked him, like, how do you feel about just the whole White House and their propaganda and everything that's going on?
3: I'm an economics major. I love studying politics.
2: I'm going to Google him right now.
3: I'm an economics major. I love studying politics on the political side of things, not the UFC's business. That is, of course, they're going to say yes to it. But what I think personally is that our government is desecrating its role in society by entertaining sports. Mm-hmm. Our government is to protect and serve the people and really should be as minimal as possible. When you're doing all of this stuff, hosting sporting events, it's really outside of what the goal of the government was intended to be because our tax dollars and resources are funding this operation.
1: Yep.
3: But the government should never be hosting sporting events because there's more room for corruption and we already have a corrupted government. And so that's my thoughts on it, is that the government is supposed to protect us, not entertain us.
0: Go ahead.
2: All
1: not right, sure
2: King.
1: How Dana White's going to take that, but I love that they're speaking out about it. Dana White and Donald Trump have a great relationship. Mm-hmm. You know what I mean? Like, this is all because those two got together.
0: Amen.
1: So them speaking out about it.
2: Use the privilege.
0: Yeah.
1: I don't know what that
2: love
1: does.
2: It.
0: I'm telling you, man, I will not watch a second of that UFC at the White House.
1: Yeah, it's ridiculous,
0: bro. And I love UFC. You know, I would not watch a second. I don't want to see all that.
1: Of course,
0: so-called glorification.
1: There's going to be some fake rating numbers. The biggest.
0: Oh yeah, yeah, yeah.
1: Watch UFC.
0: But everything could be number one. Like he could literally come back and say this was the biggest UFC fight at the White House that ever happened.
1: Exactly.
0: Because it's the only one.
2: Yeah, literally.
0: You can always get your number one.
1: Yeah.
0: Believe that. Y'all continue to hang with us in the neighborhood.

0: Hooptown 101.5. Big Boy Neighborhood, Boy. Phone tap on the 10 time right here, man. We got some longevity.
1: Longevity.
0: I phone tapped this lady so much, man, that we got to go longevity with a title. So this is longevity shingles, we call this one.
2: Oh, wow.
0: This Luther calls a lady, man. I don't know how many times I've called this lady for phone taps. And she never has time to be on the phone tap, but she ended up staying on the phone and talk to me anyway. Now, she started explaining in this one how she had, like, shingles. Yeah, and there's a lot of things, man. When we say longevity, she mispronounces a whole lot in this phone tap. Let's go ahead and get into your phone tap on the 10s right here. Big Boy's Neighborhood.

0: Hello.
1: Hello. How you doing? It's Luther.
0: Who is Luther?
1: I'm the one who called, and you just kind of.
0: Oh yeah.
1: So how have you been?
0: I'm hanging in there.
1: I heard that.
0: Yeah. You still living in the same location, or you moved?
1: No. You know what? I'm in Vegas right now. I got
0: Vegas.
1: Yeah. You know how you were just saying that? What was the longevity? Yeah, longevity. So I don't know if you remember, but I thought I had a son, and it turned out that the kid wasn't mine.
0: Why did you get a blood test?
1: Yeah, we got a blood test. You know, I did an episode of Maury.
0: That really blew up.
1: The guy who came out that was the father, he beat me up right there on television.
0: Well, I don't like to see tragedy.
1: Now, I'm going to go get my ankle massage. You know, I had some gout in my leg.
0: Once you get gout, you got it for the rest of your life. Did they tell you that?
1: Well, my doctor, Dr. Dre, he said you can't get gout out. You know what I'm talking
0: right.
1: about.
0: That's like the fact when I had shingles.
1: Oh, wow.
0: And I had been hearing people talking about it.
1: I thought shingles was VD.
0: Oh, no. Oh. Shingles is something like broils.
1: Oh, my Lord.
0: Ooh, they're so painful you can't even lay down.
1: You can't even itch your or nothing, huh?
0: No.
1: Oh.
0: Oh, they cover the private area. Oh,
1: ooh.
0: Lord. Oh, yeah.
1: And I had
0: bust out all up in your and everywhere.
1: And you had it all over your
0: pretty much.
1: Oh.
0: Your and all that.
1: And your
0: Yeah.
1: Oh, okay. Yeah. Thank you so much for always having a great ear and giving me so much positivity. And the one thing I always remember was the long thing that you told me.
0: Longevity. Yeah.
1: You helped me so much just taking my phone calls and providing the phone taps with Luther.
0: And God bless you. Now, I got to run. Don't call back. I'm not going to answer.
1: God bless
0: and,
1: you.
0: And look to the hills from which cometh your help.
1: All righty, I'm looking.
0: Longevity? Yeah. Oh, yeah.
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0: Throwbacks Hooptown 101.5. And do continue to hang with us in the neighborhood. Mighty to the potty, the ladies. What's going on?
1: Yes, we got
0: to
1: talk about Latto. You know, she just dropped her album, Big Mama. So she sat down with the Breakfast Club, and she said that the line in her song, Gimme That, was for Cardi B.
0: You know what's crazy about that? That's a double down, too.
1: Right.
0: You know, and then Cardi came back and was like, oh,
1: yes.
0: Girl,
1: sorry. Whole long paragraph, too.
0: Yeah, but Cardi, both of them ready for that smoke if it happens.
1: Yep.
0: They better be cool. Smoke that peace pipe. Y'all continue to hang with us in the neighborhood, Big Boys Big Neighborhood. Boy.

0: 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Big Boys Neighborhood. Mariana's in the neighborhood. Marty to the potty. What's going on with the ladies?
1: Yes, sir. Alrighty. So Lotto recently sat down with the Breakfast Club and they talked about, you know, 21 Savage's relationship and, like, you know, they just had a baby. Mm-hmm. And it's her first time kind of like, you know, being public with the relationship. So she did say that it was a little different. But she also said that that line in her song, Gimme That, was her response to Cardi B. Oh.
2: Yeah, it was about Cardi. I rap about what's going on in my life at the moment. At the time, first of all, I made this album over 9 months. I made the album while I was pregnant. And yeah, I was at an early stage of my pregnancy. Mm-hmm. And I rushed to the studio to do this verse for her in time for the first week sales, whatever. And
3: for Airtime.
2: Yeah, for Airtime remix. And literally like 2 days later, I'm all over the internet, I'm being called I'm pregnant, emotions high. Like,
3: hormonal.
2: You know, yeah. And it's someone I definitely looked at as a friend. Like, I understand this, you know, industry first too, right. But we was on a texting basis. Yeah. So I feel like, yeah, you tweeted to the world, but we got each other number.
3: Yeah.
2: You know?
3: Oh, so y'all never talked personally after that, around that.
2: So then, like, probably like 2 months later or something like that, she did text me, but by that time, I'm like, that ain't even that ain't even, like, I'm not even thinking about that.
0: Damn.
1: Yeah.
0: They were there fanning flames, like, yeah.
1: Right. Well, girl, that don't even matter.
0: Talk a little louder. Your mic is up. Get closer to the mic. Yeah.
1: But in her song, Gimme That, like, that really was for Cardi B. Cardi B said that she would buy her a bag. Like, she publicly apologized to her because, you know, she caught a stray. Lotto caught a stray during a call.
0: I remember that.
1: And she said, like, oh, I ain't Lotto. Like, I'm going to say something. Like, basically, that's what she said. And, you know, like, obviously, now that Lotto responded in her song, like, it's all clear that that line was for Cardi. When Cardi saw that, she went on X and then she wrote this long paragraph basically stating, this is from her words, okay? She said, I truly understand how you feel. And that's exactly why I chose to apologize publicly, because the disrespect became public on that call. I didn't even mean to call you that. I didn't mean any harm. There's a difference when I said versus what I meant. What I could have said was that you were too forgiving and I gave too much mercy in that situation. But it was a heated conversation and I let my mouth get the best of me. When the call came out, I was 8 months pregnant. I had just released my album and was extremely overwhelmed and emotional. That's not an excuse for what I said, but I do let you know where my head was at.
0: Damn.
1: So yeah, and then she just like goes on. Like, the paragraph is long, but I mean, for Cardi to come out and say that, like, on X, I think that's a pretty big deal.
0: You read it. That was a lot that you read.
1: Yeah, no, and it's more.
0: Do the rest on our Saturday show. I was about to come back and do the rest on the Saturday show. Like, man, tune in.
1: Alrighty,
0: but that's considered an apology.
1: Yes.
0: And I don't know where they're going to take it from there.
1: I know.
0: You know what I'm saying? But what I want to do right now, for those that's listening, who owes you or who do you owe an apology? Mm. Who owes you? Or who owes you who do you owe an apology?
1: Uh-oh. I owe one of my best friends an apology because I arrived to her birthday dinner yesterday kind of late. And
0: not you.
1: But it was because I couldn't find a place. Like, right. I was struggling.
0: The same way you couldn't find when we did our lunch.
1: Exactly.
3: Hilarious.
1: No, I'm serious. Like, I have a hard time when I don't go to a place. Like, I'm not
0: familiar. It's 2026.
1: I know.
0: There's navigation.
1: And I use
0: in your car, on your phone.
1: I use it, big.
0: Okay.
1: It's
0: all right.
1: Me. I'm all the problem.
0: Well, you know what? Okay, well, you said it. There it is. We're going to let the apologies be the apologies.
1: Exactly.
0: Anyone that's calling, we're not going to challenge the apologies at all either. All righty? So let it be known, who owes you or who do you owe an apology? Big Boys Neighborhood.
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1: Hip hop with no artificial ingredients. 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

0: 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Big Boys Big Neighborhood. Boy. We're speaking on how Cardi B kind of apologized to Lotto for the situation of things that's been going down. So we're asking you, who owes you or who do you owe an apology? Anyone want to start? Because I know I got one.
1: Yeah?
0: Yeah, man.
2: You can start it off.
0: All righty now. To my daughter, Jade.
2: Yeah.
0: Just graduated from high school. My little Jade Chula. Aww. I owe you an apology. Yeah. She texted me yesterday.
1: Uh-huh.
0: Yeah. And she sent me a picture of something that she wanted, right?
1: Right.
0: Quick little thing. And I saw it, and I don't want to say I ignored it, but yeah. I just didn't get back to it like I should have. Yeah, because mommy hit me and was like, don't get that for her. You know, and right. I didn't know how to hit her back and say, hey, mom said, don't get it for you.
1: Right.
0: You know what I'm saying? Sure. So I owe you an apology, Chula. I would never not text you back or say something back, but it was your mom. You know what I'm saying? And then when I get home, I'll apologize to Veronica for blaming it on her.
1: Oh,
0: you know how daddy is, man. You know
2: I'll
0: what
2: just
0: I'm saying?
2: Put this one out there, dog. You know, my dad's birthday is coming up next month in August, and my sister wants to
0: well,
2: take
0: really,
2: him.
0: Well, really, technically, it's not next month.
2: Oh, yeah.
0: Right. Yeah, we're still in June. Yeah, early June
2: yeah,
0: right
2: yeah,
0: now.
2: Too. Much for now. In
0: Don't
2: August.
0: Worry about it.
2: And
0: worry about
2: my
0: it.
2: Sister wants to take my dad to this Chivas LAFC game.
0: Mm-hmm.
2: And I said, hey, I'll buy tickets so we can all go. But I should probably apologize to my sister that I can only buy enough tickets so her boyfriend can't go with us.
1: What?
2: Sorry, yeah. Stephanie. Sergio has to stay.
0: Hey, man.
1: This is how you're going to do it? That's kind of
2: sorry.
0: This sound
2: you
0: like
2: tell him now.
0: But you know what? This sounds like you don't want him there. What do you mean you can only buy?
2: I was only able to purchase four.
0: Okay.
2: And that's me, my sister, my mom, my dad. That's it.
0: Oh, the family.
2: Yes.
1: A public apology.
0: Yeah, man.
2: And I apologize to Myra, too, because you're not going to be able to go with us either. Sorry.
0: There it is.
2: You
0: know?
1: Yeah.
0: Maybe they can watch the game together at home.
2: Yeah.
0: See that? Look at that. Boom.
2: Look at that. I'm sorry.
0: See how God works?
2: I'm sorry. I can only buy four.
0: But yeah. You put yourself in that count.
2: Oh, 1,000.
0: Okay, go ahead.
1: Period. Yes. I think this guy owes me an apology, and he's like, we've never talked ever since, but we were on our way to a date, and he was driving kind of crazy. Like, I'm talking about, like, swerving around. And he was, like, not on anything, like, from what I know, like, mm-hmm. not drinking or
0: he
1: anything.
0: He took you on a date and he wasn't on nothing?
1: Right, he was sober, right. Believe me.
0: All right, Fantasy Island. No, go ahead, love.
1: But, yeah, he was driving crazy. And after that, I kind of was just like, if you're not concerned about my safety, yep. I don't want to go anywhere with you.
0: You told like, him that?
1: Well, yeah, because it's like, okay. You were, and that was after, like, it was like, you know, I don't, like, because he didn't see it where I was coming from. Like, he was just like, what do you mean? I was just like, you know, mm-hmm. driving a little fast, like, because he has a fast car or whatever. But I'm like, bro, I don't care about that. Like, you know, like.
0: And he didn't apologize?
1: He didn't. He just wasn't seeing my POV, like my point of view.
0: Right.
1: Yeah.
0: I know what POV is. That's crazy. No. And you haven't talked to him since?
1: No, I haven't. Hey, after
0: man.
1: That.
0: I don't know dude's name, but he know the situation.
1: Yeah.
0: You owe Marty an apology.
2: Yeah, man. Call
0: yeah.
2: us up.
0: Yeah, man. Yeah, call us up. We'll put it on air. Believe that. Who owes you or who do you owe an apology? Hit us up, Big Boy Neighborhood.

0: 101.5 Hoop Town. Big Boys Neighborhood, your chance to speak on it right now. Who owes you or who do you owe an apology? We're going to bring Elliot into the neighborhood. Let's see what's going down with Elliot. Elliot, hello.
1: Hello.
0: Hello there, Elliot. Elliot, are you jumping out of a plane right now or are you on a motorcycle?
1: It's just the charges of Hellcat.
0: Okay, there it is right there. All right, now. Elliot, who owes you or who do you owe an apology to?
1: Hey, Big, I owe this dude from the car wash apology. I work for Transportation for Senior Citizens, and we have these boards that tell us where to go, the GPS boards. And I thought the man stole it, but he didn't stole it because I put it in my backpack when I got out the car. And so I reported it stolen, and my mother called the police, and they came up here, and a guy said he didn't steal it. They said he worked there for 15 years. He never stole from nobody before. And I found it the same day after I told her, but I was scared to tell her because I knew she was going to go off on me. But when I found out I found it, she said, well, that's your problem. She didn't care because, you know, she don't care about nobody but herself. And she was like, you have to handle that. You know, so I kept going up there telling them that, you know, I was wrong. And I don't know if he got hired back, but
0: hired back.
1: I went up there and told him.
0: So he got fired, Elliot?
1: Huh?
0: Elliot, he got fired?
1: Yeah, he got fired.
0: After 15 years of honesty?
2: Oh, my God.
0: Oh, man, Elliot, you were supposed to go right up there. You said you found it the same day?
3: It's cold, bro.
1: Yeah, I found it the same day, but I was scared to tell my mom. I waited the next day, but she already had called the police and made a report and all that stuff. And I went up there the next day, and it was like, oh, you know, I don't know what's going to happen to him because he got picked up by the police for a theft because that thing costs so much money. It's not a petty theft. It's theft.
0: Oh, it's like felon. Hey, man, let me ask you this. And, Elliot, we talked to you before. Don't you? You drive for your mom's company or something, right?
1: Yeah.
0: Oh, yeah. So you was afraid to tell your mom.
3: The boss.
0: So you got an innocent man kicked off his gig and arrested and fired.
1: Hey, Big, my mother, she's a diehard. She don't care. She called regular people normies. You know, she's like, don't give me no coach. Like, put me in first class. I don't ride with normies.
0: Oh, I'm dang. Like, so I guess everybody else is just normies. Like, she's above everybody.
2: Oh, my God.
0: I don't want to hang out with those normals.
2: Wow. With those peasants over there.
0: Man, so when did this happen, Elliot?
1: This happened, like, about 2 years ago. And she didn't care because she was like, oh, it ain't my problem. I'm like, mom.
0: Have you passed by the place? Did you ever pass back by to see if they hired the guy back?
1: Yeah, I went back by there maybe like 2 weeks after that, and that's when they told me he was still in jail and this and that. And they asked me for my mother to bail him out. I asked my mother to bail him out. She was like, that's not my problem.
0: Oh, my God, man.
2: Yeah, in jail?
0: Who owes you or who do you owe an apology? Hit us up, Big Boys Neighborhood.
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1: Just enter this nationwide keyword on our website, Liberty. That's Liberty. Enter it now. Who

0: Throwbacks Hoop Town 101.5. Big Boys Big Neighborhood, boy. Your chance to speak on it. Who owes you or who do you owe an apology? We're going to bring David into the neighborhood to see what's going down with David up in here. David, hello.
1: Hello.
0: Hello there, David. David, what city are you calling from?
1: I'm calling from Rancho Cucamonga. Rancho coming up to Cucamonga.
0: I ain't mad at you. I'm glad at you. David, who owes you or who do you owe an apology, David?
1: I think all these cars in front of my way owe me an apology for being in my way right now. I'm going to Victorville for graduation, and all these cars are in my way.
0: Hey, man, I know how you feel, bro. I know how you feel.
2: Same.
0: Yeah, it seemed like, have you ever been on the road and your lane is slow?
3: Mm-hmm. Yeah.
0: And then when you bounce over, your original lane start to pick up?
2: Yeah, all of a sudden.
0: That's God. That's a slowdown God.
3: Yeah.
0: So you saying that everybody that's in traffic in your way owes you an apology?
1: Yeah, they need to move over. Just let me get through right here. Trying to get to my niece and my nephew's graduation.
0: What graduation? Like, what graduating class are they? Like, what year are they graduating?
1: One is going to high school. The other one's graduating from high school.
0: Congratulations.
2: Congrats.
0: Yeah. And you trying to get out there.
2: Yeah.
0: All righty now.
1: Yeah, I'm trying to get to Victorville. Yep. Take them out for lunch.
0: Who picked this call up? You did, Savvy. Apologize to me right now. Congratulations, David, to your family members that's graduating. But I feel, Savvy, that you owe me an apology. And you owe every listener out there an apology. Because there is absolutely no way. Hold on for a second. David, what freeway are you on right now, David?
1: On this 15.
0: On the 15. Damn. And you're in Victorville right now?
3: What color is your car, Doc?
1: I'm heading up to Victorville.
0: He's heading up to Victorville. And what kind of car are you in right now so everybody can move out your way?
1: Toyota 4Runner.
0: Get out of David's way. All righty now. You know why I feel Savvy that you owe me an apology, right?
4: Tell me, babe.
0: Because there is absolutely no way that David should have got on with us like that. For us to clear traffic in front of him. Now, I love him. I love his family members that's going. But we got Disneyland tickets coming up.
3: Yeah.
0: We got so much going on. That, you know what I'm saying? So I think...
4: Trying to help him out.
0: That is true. Trying to clear the traffic up for him.
2: Trying to cause road rage over here.
0: Yeah, if anybody else needs us to clear a path for them.
2: Right.
0: Then please, call up Savvy, and Savvy will get you right on air with us. If you need us to clear a passage for you, you need us to call your job and tell them you're going to be late.
3: What's up?
0: Whatever we can do for you.
3: Well, the neighborhood helper.
0: Yeah, there it is, man. Call us up.
2: Exactly.
0: All right? Anybody else we need to jump on with?
4: No, that's good.
0: Okay,
4: good.
0: All right. You're positive, right?
4: I'm positive.
0: All right, I know that there was somebody that got cut off that wanted to get on, so they got cut off on the freeway. So David. We just opened it up for you, all right, David?
1: Yeah.
4: Good luck, bro.
0: Good luck to you. Man, and on the real, tell the family members we said congratulations to him, my brother.
1: Thank you, big. You got it.
0: All right. I appreciate you, David. There it is right there. Now, Jay Savvy, our producer, not so much.
3: Not so much.
0: All right. Now, do continue to hang out with us. For that, you're not doing your club shout-out this hour. You're not doing your club shout-out this hour. No. But grown-ass man go, no. All right. Yeah, exactly. All righty now. Big boys, neighbor.

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Big Boys Neighborhood Phone Tap on the dance time right here, man. Little bad luck, Maui. Mr. Luther is having a streak of bad luck after purchasing a souvenir from a shop in Maui. Let's go to get it to your phone tap on the tens right here, Big Boys Neighborhood.

0: help you?
1: I was wondering if there's someone I can speak to about an item that I purchased when I was out there in January.
0: What kind of item is that?
1: It's an oversized coconut, and it has Maui written on it.
0: Coconut shell?
1: Yeah.
0: Yeah.
1: When I got that, I brought it home about a week after I sat it on the bookcase. From that time on till now, I've been having where it's just been the worst luck. And I heard that there's certain things that you shouldn't bring off the island.
0: Oh, it's just a coincidence.
1: You think so?
0: Yeah.
1: Man, I got fired from my job. I've been at the same job for almost 8 years.
0: Oh.
1: My herpes flared back up.
0: Oh, it's just a coincidence.
1: I mean, I went to pull my shoe off. My whole big toenail came off.
0: I don't know what to say, but...
1: I've had strep throat.
0: Since you had that...
1: Meningitis.
0: Don't blame anything that you have a curse.
1: What about my sister falling out the window?
0: Oh, my... What's your name?
1: My name is Luther Lufay. And my cat Cash is... I found him in the pool floating face up.
0: We're not responsible.
1: I lost my vision in my left eye also.
0: You know, just be strong.
1: Well, can I send it back and you take it and I'll call you in like a month's time and see if your whole world went to also?
0: You know what? You can call later probably this time.
1: Well, I can't call later because they're going to cut my phone off today because I couldn't make my bills because I got fired. And I'm sitting in the dark now because they cut my lights off.
0: I cannot say anything. Okay? Good luck.
1: Jesus, I just fell out the chair.
0: Oh, my God.
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0: Hooptown 101.5. And do continue to hang with us in the neighborhood. Luigi, what you got?
1: Some UFC fighters are speaking out about the UFC event happening at the White House. Oh, yeah. Some are even getting banned from attending, bro.
0: Yeah, man.
1: Yeah.
2: That is crazy.
0: Luigi, come back with a speak on the big boys' neighborhood.

0: Throwbacks, Hoop Town 101.5. Big Boy Big Neighborhood. Boy. All righty now, Louis G, my brethren, what you got?
1: All right, not everybody's happy since the UFC and the White House are teaming up to do this UFC 250.
0: You said everybody's happy or not
1: I
0: everybody?
1: Said not everybody's okay. happy, including some fighters. Sean Strickland, who's a champion,
0: oh my gosh, man.
1: Came out and like criticized Israel, oh my God. And he is now officially banned from even attending this UFC. And normally you have the champions ringside just to kind of hype
0: up the whole... I can't believe Sean Strickland said anything.
1: That dude's racist as hell, bro.
0: Yeah, that dude, he talk a lot.
2: Okay.
1: He's off the wall,
0: you got to know him.
2: Oh, he a yapper like
1: God, big time, dude. He goes around everybody. He's a no filter whatsoever. Yeah. There's another fighter named Bryce Mitchell who's actually fighting...
0: He keeps all the Fs.
1: Yeah.
0: Like, there's no Fs given. He's exactly. keep them all. Trust me on that.
1: There's another fighter, Bryce Mitchell, who was also asked about, hey, have you heard about Sean Strickland being banned from the White House?
3: I'm not surprised at all. You know, freedom of speech is what really makes this country great. And when you can't criticize a foreign nation, come on, man. We ought to be able to criticize our own nation, let alone a foreign nation. In fact, that's the only nation you're not allowed to criticize. Something's going to change because evil empires don't last forever. There's always a rebellion. You ever seen Star Wars? No. That's what's going to happen, bro. Darth Vader's going to get took down.
0: I heard that,
1: I love that
0: man.
1: White fighters are speaking up, bro.
0: Yeah. I love how he brought us back to Star Wars.
1: Yeah, dog. But no, Bryce Mitchell's actually really smart. He asked him, like, how do you feel about just the whole White House and their propaganda and everything that's going on?
3: I'm an economics major. I love studying politics.
2: I'm going to Google him right now.
3: I'm an economics major. I love studying politics on the political side of things, not the UFC's business. That is, of course, they're going to say yes to it. But what I think personally is that our government is desecrating its role in society by entertaining sports. Mm-hmm. Our government is to protect and serve the people. And really should be as minimal as possible. When you're doing all of this stuff, hosting sporting events, it's really outside of what the goal of the government was intended to be because our tax dollars and resources are funding this operation.
1: Yep.
3: But the government should never be hosting sporting events because there's more room for corruption and we already have a corrupted government. And so that's my thoughts on it, is that the government is supposed to protect us, not entertain us.
0: Go ahead.
2: Wow.
0: Go ahead, Bryce.
2: All
1: not
2: right,
1: sure
2: King.
1: How Dana White's going to take that, but I love that they're speaking out about it. Dana White and Donald Trump have a great relationship.
0: Mm-hmm.
1: You know what I mean? Like, this is all because those two got together.
0: Amen.
1: So they're speaking out about it.
2: Use the privilege.
0: Yeah.
1: I don't know what that
2: love
1: does.
2: It.
0: I'm telling you, man, I will not watch a second of that UFC at the White House.
1: Yeah, it's ridiculous,
0: bro. And I love UFC. You know, I would not watch a second. I don't want to see all that
1: of course,
0: so-called glorification. Mm-hmm.
1: There's going to be some fake rating numbers. The biggest.
0: Oh, yeah.
1: Watch UFC.
0: But everything could be number one. Like, he could literally come back and say this was the biggest UFC fight at the White House that ever happened.
1: Exactly.
0: Because it's the only one.
2: Yeah,
0: you
2: literally.
0: You can always get your number one.
1: Yeah.
0: Believe that. Y'all continue to hang with us in the neighborhood. Big Boys Neighborhood.
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1: Big Boy Big Neighborhood.
0: Mighty to the party, what you got?
2: Oh, we
0: got
2: to talk about Joe Jonas. Right, too many J's.
0: Yeah, man.
2: Joe Jonas from the Jonas Brothers is going viral for wearing this soccer jersey. And I know it's like, why are we talking about the Jonas Brothers? It's because this soccer jersey has a deeper meaning. So this is from an artist out of Boyle Heights.
0: Mm.
2: And his name is Nico Avina. And he opened this shop in Boyle Heights called Espacio 1839. And it was like made for creatives out of Boyle Heights. Like, I mean, anyone can stop by. And he has like a lot, like it's a gift shop. So like it has a lot of like little things in there, like the Virgen Maria candles. And like, let me show you the jersey, Big, because the jersey is actually really nice. And Joe Jonas literally started going viral because of the shirt. Everyone
0: and
2: was
0: what does
2: like,
0: the back say?
2: The back says, cuídate de la envidia. Like, take care of yourself from jealousy or envy.
0: And
2: like,
0: I heard that.
2: And the shirt, it has a Virgen Maria print in the front. So, like, obviously that caught people's attention. And they were like, you know, like in the comment section, everyone's like, where did you get this? And I mean, that's a pretty big statement for him to wear a jersey like that, because they think the meaning for Nico.
0: Shout out to Joe Jonas.
2: Yeah, honestly.
0: And the person that put it together is from Boyle Heights?
2: Yes,
0: like
2: he's
0: the
2: from
0: designer?
2: And he has a place right there, Espacio 1839.
0: He's about to get flooded.
2: Yeah, I think so.
0: He should.
3: Nice jersey, man. That's 1,000%. An Inter Miami jersey.
0: It's a which one?
3: It's an Inter Miami FC jersey. It's a pink one, right?
2: Yeah.
3: That's what we're talking about?
2: Yeah. The pink
3: color?
2: Is it? I mean, there's different jerseys, though. Yeah,
3: he's rocking
2: different.
3: A bunch of different ones, though.
2: Yeah. Who they have
0: is
2: different
0: Joe
2: colors.
0: Jones?
2: Yeah.
0: Why don't you find out he's an owner?
3: He brought several of them, bro.
0: Really, though, because the one I'm looking at look like it's red.
2: Yeah.
3: Really?
2: But they do have different colors.
3: They're all custom, then, all the ones he's buying.
2: Yeah, dude, they're pretty
3: Oh, he loves
2: dope.
3: That place.
0: Oh, yeah. Man. That's good work, then.
2: That yeah, and the owner said that, you know, he created the shirt in honor of, like, the World Cup coming to
0: Hell
2: L.A.
0: Yeah.
2: And, like, you know, there's a meaning behind that. It's like, you know,
3: that's
2: last year.
0: That's great and local.
2: 1,000%. So I'm here for it. I actually had a chance to meet him at one of the protests against ICE raids. And, yeah, shout out to Cristian Caridad for introducing me to him, because he's also out of Boyle Heights. A photographer
0: from
2: there.
0: Oh, so you knew what was cracking before the Joe Jonas. Not taking anything away from, but
2: right.
0: You already knew.
2: It was like, wow. When I saw that, like, on social media, I'm like, wow. Like, I love that he's getting the recognition. Like, it's only right.
0: That's dope. And you met him?
2: Yeah. Dope.
0: Go
2: Pretty
0: ahead
2: cool
0: now.
2: Energy. Yeah.
3: Look him up.
0: Yeah.
2: Yes.
0: No, don't you look him up, because you want everything for free.
2: And he's actually having an event at Espacio. So for anyone, like, it's a community event. There's going to be games. There's going to be a soccer game. Like, for anybody that wants to go, the information is on their page. On Instagram, you can go follow them, Espacio 1839, and they have all the details there.
0: Go ahead, but it's today.
2: Yes, sir.
0: Good work right there. I ain't mad at you. Do continue to hang out with us in the neighborhood, man. Big Boy's
2: Big
0: Neighborhood.
2: Boy.

0: Hoop Town 101.5. Big Boys Big Neighborhood on. Louis G is up in here. Louis G, let's take it to the lady.
1: The lady. Yeah. So Forbes put out this list, man, and it's America's richest self-made women. Which is amazing, Doc. Some of the people that we know are on here, like Rihanna.
2: Hello. Yes,
1: Rihanna is on the list. There's about 43 people on the list. She comes in at 39 with $1 billion at age 38.
0: Bro. She's in the B club.
1: Because of fashion and retail.
0: 38 or 39. We're looking online, dude. There's an argument. But
2: yeah.
1: Gotcha.
0: What is Rihanna? The Navy?
1: Yes.
0: Yeah, I'm not a strong part of the Navy, so... I wouldn't know right off.
1: Yeah, so $1 billion, it says... the funny thing is, you know Rihanna music, right? But it's not. It's fashion and retail where she's making majority of her money, obviously.
0: Jesus Christ, I ain't
1: mad at that. Beyonce with $1 billion, age 44, and that's through her media and entertainments.
0: You know what's wild when you say about Rihanna and her $1 billion? Mm-hmm. It does, because it say how they made their money.
1: Yeah.
0: Yeah, it says fashion and retail for Rihanna. Nothing about... music.
2: Nope. It's crazy. And yeah, I believe it because she takes about $50 every month from me from my subscription to her Savage X Fenty brand.
0: What
2: yes.
0: do you get from there?
2: I get a lot of credit. So like after like if I accumulate a lot, I get like really good deals. Okay. But there I mean, I kind of play myself low key.
0: Right.
2: But I refuse to cancel it.
0: So you paying to get a discount?
2: Pretty much. Okay. Something
0: all
2: like
0: right.
2: that.
0: There
2: yeah.
0: it is right there.
2: I
0: all
2: know, right?
0: Luke?
1: Yeah, sounds like a scam to me.
2: Yeah. Very much so.
1: Let's talk about Kim Kardashian. She's on the list. Comes in like at 25. $1.9 billion at age 45, and that is from fashion and retail.
0: 1.9.
1: Jesus, Kim K.
0: Yeah, she'd be in the two by the time we finish it. She'd have 2 billion.
1: 1,000%.
0: You know what's crazy what I saw on this? Did Kylie Jenner fall out of the Billionaires Club? Because I heard something at one point.
1: Yeah, I don't see her on here.
0: Yeah, she probably just scratching the surface. Almost sucked to be her.
1: Oh, yeah. Oh, my God. Almost a billionaire.
0: Yeah, man.
1: You got Taylor Swift on there with $2 billion at age 36. Mm. Media and entertainment also. You have, obviously, the Oprah Winfrey, $3.4 billion at
0: Oprah's
1: age 72.
0: Oprah's 72 years of age.
1: Yep.
0: I heard that.
1: That is crazy. The person you want to make friends with, Mariana, is Diane Hendricks.
0: Mm-hmm.
1: She's 79 years old, and she's worth $21.7 billion off of construction and engineering, bro.
0: She's probably built plantations.
2: Oh, my
0: God. Oh, that.
1: She got old people.
0: Hell yeah. Construction and engineering. Get my reparations. What the hell going on
2: That's
0: with
2: the
0: you?
2: Connection.
0: Yeah, man. But anybody, there's like a lot of guys that damn near 80 years of age,
1: yeah.
0: they knock her down.
1: Yeah, 1,000%,
0: you know, they get
1: bro.
0: With that. Sure. They'll hook up.
1: I think the oldest one on here is Marion Illich. $7.6 billion at age 93. Food
0: oh,
1: and
0: yeah.
1: beverage.
2: Damn.
0: Man, oh, yeah. Her wheel got to be straight.
1: Yeah.
0: You know what I'm saying? That's one of those things where you just keep checking on her. Like, you good?
1: Hell yeah.
0: Wait, how old is she? What's her name?
1: Look at
0: Jonelle Hunt.
1: Oh, Jonelle Hunt, dog, 94 years old.
0: Yeah, man.
1: $6.7 billion.
0: Can't believe we're going through this list like we got a chance.
1: Like, we got a chance.
0: You know what I mean? What do we sound like?
1: Yeah.
0: We sound like we for the streets.
2: Right.
0: All right, now, Big Boys
2: Big
0: Neighborhood.
2: Boy.
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0: 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Big boy
1: Big
0: neighborhood.
1: Boy.
0: Mighty on the, in the neighborhood. Mighty to the potty. Bad Bunny, he do whatever he wants.
1: Exactly. Mm. And that's why I love him so much. But there's a rumor out there that he wants to meet up with the Pope.
2: Mm. Bad Bunny wants to meet the Pope. And guess what? It may actually happen. It's totally possible that they could do that in Madrid. They're both going to be there. Bad Bunny for a concert. The Pope with his people. Different kind of concert. You know, still big crowd vibes. Nothing is confirmed yet, but the Archbishop there says that it is possible. We'll see.
0: Amen. That's going to happen. Yeah. And plus, for some reason, this Pope, he got like a little
3: swag.
0: Yeah.
1: You know, right.
0: He's from Chicago.
1: Yeah. Oh, okay.
0: But he got like a more cultural vibe to it.
3: Pope Leo.
1: Notice that.
0: Shout out to Pope Leo.
1: Right.
0: Like, go.
1: Okay. Nice and cultured. But I think it's funny that if they do meet up, because the way that Bad Bunny's music is, it's like sometimes he'd be talking about some crazy things.
0: Yeah.
1: Like, yes.
0: But you know what? I can see the Pope Leo being a little more modern day.
1: Yeah.
0: You know, because he'd talk about sports, you know
1: right.
0: what I'm saying?
1: I like that.
0: Trump don't like him, you know.
1: Yeah,
3: that's true.
0: But yeah, I can see that happening.
1: And Bad Bunny is going to be in Spain really soon, so I think that...
0: Man, we were going to send you to that, but we didn't have the budget.
3: Oh.
0: Yeah, yeah. Everything
1: wow.
0: that's going to be my thing
3: Damn
0: now.
3: Man.
0: We wanted you to cover World Cup, but we
1: At least the thought was there, though.
0: Yeah, it was.
1: Like, that's like the that's
0: man.
1: What matters.
0: We had a meeting, man. You know, but shout out to Bad Bunny. Remember he told you this?
4: I do whatever I want.
0: And if you want to meet the Pope, he
1: yeah.
0: shall. It's
1: going to
0: be one of those where it's like.
4: Right. I do whatever I want.
0: The Holy Grail. Yeah, hell yeah. Hey, man, if you did meet the Pope, mm-hmm. right, would you meet the Pope selfishly? And by that, I mean, like, say, for instance, Lou, you meet the Pope.
3: Yeah.
0: And you say, hey, you know, I know this sounds tacky, but if you can somehow grant me, like, $500,000, like... Is there a prayer? You know what I'm saying?
1: Right.
0: Can you take care of my mom? Or you know what I'm saying? Yeah. Like, yeah.
1: I don't know what I would ask for.
0: Yeah,
1: like,
0: man.
1: Look at a man. That's
3: a man.
1: True. Who needs a man right
0: unless
1: now?
0: Unless Louis beat you there first.
3: Oh.
0: Yeah,
3: that's my wish.
0: Yeah, if I had one wish.
3: I would love to meet the Pope. I thought it would be cool.
0: Yeah.
3: My mom actually met the Pope.
1: What?
0: Really? She met one of the Popes?
3: She did like a retreat with her church and they went out there and they met
1: the
3: Pope.
1: That's iconic.
3: Yeah.
0: Wait, Pope Leo or a Pope beforehand?
3: I think the Pope beforehand.
0: Okay.
1: Wow.
3: Yeah, she was so excited about it.
0: That's crazy.
1: Yeah.
0: Really cool. That's like a different kind of like royalty.
3: Yeah
1: 1,000%.
0: Because that's something you never run into. You don't be like, hey
3: yeah.
0: man, I saw the Pope at Snoop Dogg's concert last night.
3: Of course they had to pay thousands of dollars, but you know what I mean?
0: Wow.
1: Oh, wow.
3: Not, no scam there. You know
1: right.
3: what I mean?
1: Wow.
3: They don't have
0: he just
3: no tourist
0: made
3: scam.
0: That tacky. He just made that tacky.
3: That should be free, bro, for
0: what,
3: church members.
0: The
3: yeah. They should coordinate that
1: Damn.
3: And sponsor it.
0: What are you doing? Meet and greets?
3: Exactly. It's a meet and greet, technically.
0: Feed your mom cherries behind her like Chris Brown.
1: No. Right.
0: Yeah, you better
3: what
0: stop
3: the hell?
0: That.
1: But you know,
0: it probably takes a lot to move the Pope around or whatever.
3: Yeah, you know, hotels and flights and everything.
0: Oh, okay.
3: Then,
0: so it was like a man, they didn't get
3: course,
0: charged
3: man.
0: For meeting the Pope. You better take that
1: Crazy.
0: Back. That's a sin. Yeah, you better take
1: you better
0: that
1: go
0: back.
1: Pray
0: Hold on
1: be
0: for a
1: free,
0: second.
1: Dog.
0: Real quiet, you guys. Lord, that was Louis. All righty. Y'all continue to hang with us in the neighborhood. Big boy's neighborhood.

0: 1015 Hoop Town. Big Boys Big Neighborhood, boy. Phone tap on the 10 time right here, man. We got some longevity.
1: Longevity.
0: I phone tapped this lady so much, man, that we got to go longevity with a title. So this is longevity shingles, we call this one.
2: Oh, wow.
0: This is Luther calls a lady, man. I don't know how many times I've called this lady for phone taps. And she never has time to be on the phone tap, but she ends up...

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1: If you had one shot, one opportunity to seize everything you ever wanted, one moment that you capture it.

0: It's Hoop Town 101.5. You continue to hang out with us in the neighborhood, man. We're going to go to the ladies.
1: Okay.
0: Yeah, man. There is a list of self-made women that are billionaires. Yeah. Mm-hmm. And we're going to go through there with a fine-tooth comb and try to find us one.
2: Hell yeah.
1: Right.
0: The big boy.

0: trending now.
1: 101.5 Hoop Town. Big Boys Neighborhood. All righty, now Louis G is up in here. What you got, Lou Dog?
2: Jimmy Fallon did something so genius, bro. Yeah, he pretty much broke down everything Trump has been up to, but he uses all 30 NBA team names.
1: Yeah, man. Being ever right now, we're in the finals.
2: Yes.
1: And I thought the way that they put this together was so clever.
2: So listen and see if you can hear every single name being mentioned.
1: And follow along, for real.
3: First up, Trump is planning a concert for America's 250th birthday, but he's feeling the heat because artists are dropping out. Miami. The whole thing might be a net loss if he can't sell ticks. Also, he's trying to put his face on a bill worth 250 bucks, and he's painting the reflecting pool blue like a lake or ocean. Meanwhile, Trump thought he was acting like a maverick or trailblazer when he invaded Iran, but now both sides won't stop shooting rockets. Of course, Trump's not over there fighting like a warrior because of his bone spurs. And at this point, he'll need a wizard to unblock the Strait of Hornets. I mean, Hormuz. Oh, and Trump also got a medical exam. He gained 14 pounds. Maybe because he tosses back Burger King and McNuggets like a pelican.
1: Nuggets, pelicans.
3: And his cankles are so big he can't tell where his calves end and his feet begin.
1: Oh, my God, this is great.
3: Anyway, he got his blood drawn, took a stress test, and f***ed in a cup. You know, all that jazz.
1: Yeah,
2: jazz.
3: Trump claims he's as strong as a bull, timber wolf, and grizzly combined, but his hands look like they got ripped up by hawks and raptors.
1: Oh,
3: I mean, he's almost 80, a long way from 76 or 77.
1: 76.
3: And his heart could probably use a pacer.
2: Pacers.
3: Also, he didn't even fly down to his own son's wedding to witness the magic of Don Jr.'s love. Not because of lightning or thunder. He just didn't want to go. He was like, send me a video. I'll watch a clip or something. Anyway, in conclusion, go Knicks.
1: I thought that was
2: clever.
1: So well written, man.
4: Yeah,
1: clever delivery as well.
2: That has to be tough to even think about it, right?
1: And I'm pretty sure Trump will say how he need to be fired and how dumb and stupid he is and how low his ratings are.
4: Yeah.
1: You know, I think I've heard that before, right?
2: Yeah.
1: Believe that, but hell of a.
2: Yeah, I thought that was
1: As Monty was saying, that was hella.
4: That was hella.
1: Good.
4: That was hella.
1: Yeah,
4: it was eating up in there.
1: All righty now. Big Boys Neighborhood.

0: Hooptown 101.5. Big Boys Neighborhood. All right, we're going to go ahead and get on out of here. Yeah, Louis got to get out and find one of these billionaire women we were speaking
1: tell
0: about.
1: Tell me about it, dog.
0: You know what's wild about that, man? Let me tell you. A billionaire woman is not going to go for like this. Maybe, but you don't see like the billionaire woman going for like this token guy or this guy that's an arm piece.
2: Billionaire men,
0: they'll go after and get the, she got the fake breast. She's young.
3: They want trophies.
0: But a billionaire woman, it seems like she'd just be with somebody. If she's 80, she's with an 80-year-old.
3: Yeah.
0: You got something that'll probably dip a little lower, but...
2: Something that makes sense.
0: Yeah, man. So we don't have a chance.
3: No, not at all. Well, I don't know. Maybe they want just like a little side piece. You know what I mean?
0: I can be their
3: West Coast hookup.
0: Yeah.
3: Whenever they come to the West Coast.
0: Don't say nothing.
3: Be a sugar baby.
0: You ain't going to say nothing.
3: Just meet me at the Hilton. Like, I'm hot school.
0: Yeah, you would say be a sugar baby? Yeah,
4: be a little sugar baby.
0: Yeah. On the weekend. I'll pick up some seasonal sugar baby work.
4: Yeah.
0: Hey, man. Okay, let's go to this one. Diane Hendricks. $21.7 billion. $1 billion. All right, she's 79.
3: 79.
0: Lou, if she told you to leave your family right now,
3: yeah, bro, I'm gone, big dog. I'm gone for at least until she dies.
0: Yeah. So you figure. So Myra, I'll be back in August.
4: $79. She could still last another 20 years.
0: Yeah, she could go to 99, and she got the money for the best doctor.
4: Easy.
3: Oh yeah, I got a picture of her right here. I already Googled her. What do you guys think? Oh yeah,
0: that's not her.
3: Yeah, I'm in.
0: That's an old ass picture, bro. That's got to be from the 70s. The lady I'm talking about, she's 79.
3: Yeah, this is 79.
0: That was taken in 1979. She ain't looking like that now, bro. Like, show that picture to me again. I know it doesn't work for great radio, but this lady got dark hair. She look young.
4: She got the money to.
2: She has nice eyes.
0: Yeah, hell yeah. Got a nice bank account. I mean, personality. Jesus Christ. So shallow. But shout out to some of our queens that made it on there. Rihanna made it on. Beyonce made it on. Yeah, Kim Kardashian is there. Oprah Winfrey's there. Taylor Swift came in with $2 billion. So it's always good to talk about somebody else's money, right?
2: Yeah.
0: Please, can I give you my family's phone number to any of you ladies that's going ahead. And also, man, we were speaking about Cardi B, the text, and also 21 Savage. You know, you mentioned a love thing.
2: Yeah.
0: But the main dip was Cardi B and Lotto. Huh?
2: Yeah, she admitted that song, Give Me That by Lotto, is definitely going towards Cardi B.
0: Yeah, man. And Cardi put together a nice little... Hey, girl, you know, it came out the wrong way.
2: Long paragraph.
0: Yeah, but maybe this interview going to change. You know, when you start sitting down thinking about something, like, hold on now. She's trying to daughter me.
2: Right.
0: I don't know if women say, you know, people say you're trying to son me. Do y'all say you're trying to daughter me?
2: No.
0: Well, you should probably take that and run it.
2: Maybe, yeah.
0: Use it as your
2: like,
0: own.
2: Just put it in the group chat. Let's see what my friends
0: say. Man, let me get on out of here, man. I think I'm
2: already?
0: Bank of Kurt. Yeah. Bank of Alexander. Gotta go, you know, get my shovel and dig my family out of mess holes. But thank you guys for hanging out with us, man. Enjoy the rest of your day. We are Big Boys Neighborhood, and we are gone.
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0: 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Sasha Tui's on air. Thanks so much for tapping in with us. 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Chime in with your two cents. But if you saw Scary Movie 6, listen, I'm going to say this out of experience. Every other scary movie, I have been under some type of influence. If you know, you know. And I don't think we're supposed to take Scary Movie that seriously. It's just supposed to be like a hee-hee-ha-ha parody type of film. But the new age kids, the, you know, Gen Z, Gen Alpha, they're like, what is this? You wasn't there. You don't know. We didn't have too much entertainment back in the day. We was just supposed to watch this, get a couple laughs out of it. You know, so tune in, got to have next. We'll do Hove on the Way.
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0: 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So listen, my family, we are planning our family reunion. It's going to be next month in July. So actually 2 weeks on air. And my cousins just informed me it's 90s theme. And the thing about me, I'm the cousin that does too much. Meaning, like, if you give me a theme, I'm going to go all out. I've been like that since school. When we have projects and science fair projects, oh, I'm going to do the most. Okay, so now I'm looking on Etsy at, like, old school 90s, you know, like, people got VHS tapes and Blockbuster tapes and like, Game Boys. Like, I'm looking at that right now because we about to shut the game down, all right? So, it's going to get Eminem up next. I do not have an intro on the way. Plus, 11 o'clock, your next shot to win your $2,500. Don't move.
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Enter that in. This is Nelly up next. Right after Mark.

0: Sound 101.5. A lot of people asking for that cash because they really need it because gas ain't gone down since like April. That's your 2 weeks on air. Thanks so much for tapping in with us. Well, you got your shot at $2,500 just for those keywords. We just played one, and your next shot's going to be at 2 p.m. and 5 p.m. But you also got a free trip to our iHeartRadio Music Festival in Vegas to see Cardi B, Snoop Dogg, and many more. That keyword's coming up at 1. We'll do TLC with Left Eye, Fat Joe's up next.
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That's what makes our iHeart Festival the best, is because everybody can have a good time. It's not just one genre of music. It's all of them. So we have the biggest pop stars, the biggest country stars, the biggest hip-hop stars. You just got to make sure you're in the crowd. All right? Stay tuned and got Jade and Drake straight ahead. Good.

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Hooptown 101.5. My husband was so mad. I dragged him to see Scary Movie 6. He was like, well, you're going to see some crazy superhero movie. Because I am not a superhero fan, like, at all. But I'll go see him with him, I guess. But last time he took me to see Ant-Man, and I was very irritated. Let's see what's coming up next.

0: Hooptown 101.5 throwbacks, hip-hop, and R&B. I'm telling you, I'm trying to see New York win. New York has lost their ever-loving mind. And I want to see them take it home because I want to see them go crazy. I've been, if you've been on social media since the playoffs have started or the finals have started, New York is just, I don't even know what it is. It's Gotham City. It's like another world. I've seen videos of people dancing with like robots on the street. They put them in a Knicks jersey. I'm just, you know what? This is entertainment I need right now in my life. All right, since you got Kanye up next, Digital Underground's on the way.
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1: 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If we're talking about biopics, also if we're talking about NPR Tiny Desk, where's Missy's? And where are they at for Black Music Month? I haven't seen that one yet. 3 minutes ago, Fuji's on the way.

0: season. And that's right there. She is my Gemini birthday twin, May 26th, Miss Lauryn Hill. I found out Stevie Nicks from Fleetwood Mac. We share a same birthday too. I've never met any of these people. Me, Stevie Nicks, Lauryn Hill, Scott Disick from the Kardashians, and then Lenny Kravitz. We all have the same birthday. But I don't know them personally, so I don't know if we alike or not. We'll get into 50 Cent and Genuine straight ahead.
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0: Spokane's Hooptown 101.5. You know, we got more cash for you. Next keyword coming up 2 o'clock. But what you gonna do with it is the question. What about you?
1: If I want that money, I would put it all on my rent right now.
0: Yes.
1: Right hand to God.
0: Yes, the 250K you would say cash giveaway. We ain't gonna give you the 250K. That's just a culmination of all the money we're giving away. Your share will be 2,500, but 2,500 is still gonna do some. So make sure you tune in 2 o'clock. 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Let's do Ice Cube up next and Usher on the way.
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0: 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If you want to feel like an old head, if you haven't seen that Drewski skit, go watch it. But also, Lil Wayne's son, that goes by Lil Novi, and Kanye West and Kim Kardashian's daughter, North, the oldest daughter, just dropped a new song. And I'm going to be so honest, I was ready to hate on it. I was ready to be like, But it's not bad, okay? The video's on my IG story, ASHLEE on air. Stay tuned. We'll get into Mariah and Jay-Z on the way.
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0: 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That keyword for that cash. 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And guess what? Your next shot is coming up soon around 5 p.m. But every weekday, we're doing this, the 250K USA cash giveaway. 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All right. The Zoo Chameleon next. I got Zane Hayes, Mr. DJ, after that. It's Usher 2East.
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0: Everybody wanna talk like they got something to say, but nothing comes out when they move their lips. Just a bunch of gibberish. Up for them back like they forgot about Dre.
1: 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What's up, Ryan G? Rolling with you on a Monday, getting that week started. Got throwbacks on the way. Ludacris, a little Southern hospitality. 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

0: Booptown 101.5, throwbacks, hip-hop, and R&B. What's up, Brian G? Rolling with you on a Monday. Getting back at it, throwbacks on the way. Got Fugees, Killing Me Softly, DMX, and Party Up. And T-Pain and Akon with Bartender. It is Monday, so we are back to giving you cash. $250,000 up for grabs, running up till July 4th. 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

Booptown 101.5. What's up, Brian G? Hanging out with you on a Monday. Getting your week started with throwbacks. On the way, got Ja Rule, Put It On Me. TLC and Waterfalls and Snoop Dogg, little gin and juice. So Snoop Dogg, part of the biggest music event of the year, the iHeartRadio Music Festival. We got Snoop, we got Cardi B. Lots of big names hitting the stage. Collaborations you won't see anywhere else. The whole weekend is ridiculous. If you love music,

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What's up? It's Brian G. Are you in the car right now? 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

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Brian G rolling with you on a Monday. Got Rihanna and Jay-Z Umbrella in 4 minutes. And I want to hear about the craziest things that have been left in an Uber or a rideshare. Uber drivers have shared a list of things they found. Want to hear from you guys.

0: throwbacks, hip hop and R&B. What's up, Brian G? Rolling with you on a Monday. Throwbacks on the way. Got Nelly Hot in her. Busta Rhymes, I Know What You Want. And Naughty by Nature with OPP. They dropped a list of the weirdest things left in the back of an Uber or rideshare. Some of the stuff is crazy. Somebody left their prosthetic pelvis in the back of an Uber. How do you leave a pelvis in an Uber? That don't make sense. A lot of people leaving phones. Someone left an ankle monitor in the back of their Uber driver's car. You know that wasn't on accident. What is the craziest thing that has ever been left in your Uber if you are a rideshare driver? I want to hear from you. Charlie, what is it?
1: Drugs.
0: Like they left a little weed back there? What kind of drugs?
1: Meth, weed, cocaine.
0: All right, I wasn't expecting that. When are you driving?
1: I usually drive Saturday nights downtown. People get in, take them home. They left my drugs in the car. Call me back if I could bring it to him.
0: All right, I guess it's worth a shot. So do you take it back to him?
1: No.
0: What'd you do with it, Charlie?
1: I discard it.
0: That's pretty smart, because I don't think the cops are going to buy it if they pull you over and you say somebody left it there. I don't mean buy it as in purchase it. I mean, I don't think they're going to believe you.
1: Yes. Sometimes I don't know it's in the back seat because it's on the floor or the seat. And then I go get another passenger, and they'd be like, hey, somebody left us, and I'll look back, it'd be drugs. I'd be like, oh, hold it. You know what I'm saying? So it's just crazy.
0: All right, so it looks like meth and cocaine have set the bar. What do people leave in the back of an Uber? Hit me up if you're a rideshare driver, or if you've left something, Instagram, Facebook, X, at @TheBrianGrimes. Talkback feature on that iHeartRadio app.
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